0: nothing as we go into the final minutes of that match. The win giving Canada 4 points, the same as Switzerland, who beat Bosnia 4-1 earlier. Toronto Blue Jays sending right-hander Treya Savage to the mound against Red Sox ace Sonny Gray today. Toronto looking to complete a three-game sweep before heading to Chicago. Weather clear tonight, low of 10. Sunny for tomorrow, becoming a mix of sun and cloud in the afternoon. Wind to 50 kilometers an hour in the afternoon and a high of 30.
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Blondie and Heart of Glass. It's OV 103.9. I'm Brian Martin. Chris Stein and his buddy Debbie Harry of the band Blondie wrote that song in 74, and it sounded more funk and disco than the version we just heard today. But the song evolved over 5 years before they eventually released it in 78. Andy Kim now. I don't know if this song evolved or not. It's a good one, though. Rock me, Jack.

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OV1039 and Neil Young's Old Man from 1972. So if my math is correct, Neil Young would have been about 26, 27 when he wrote that song, Old Man. He had just bought a ranch in California, and there was a caretaker on the property who used to tell Neil, you know, how to do things, and was probably very knowledgeable, and Neil wrote that song about him. Now Neil is 81, but still young at heart. 81? Yeah. Oh my gosh.

Downchild Blues Band, OV1039 and Flip, Flop, and Fly. And now for something completely different. From the Queen album, A Day at the Races, which featured some great songs like Somebody to Love. This is one of my favorites, though. Tie Your Mother Down on OV 1039.

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1: The legendary story about the Beatles yesterday was that Paul McCartney did not have lyrics for it, just a melody. And so he used to play it on the guitar and sing scrambled eggs. 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

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I think I was telling you last week that Streetheart was one of the first albums I ever purchased. I was born and raised in Regina, Saskatchewan,

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2: Hello, I'm Glenn Hicks. A remarkable day for Canada at the World Cup. They crushed Qatar 6-0 in Vancouver, marking the national team's first ever win in a men's FIFA World Cup, assuring their progress to the knockout phase with one group game to go. Jonathan David scored three times. Kyle Lahren put away his second goal of the tournament, and substitutes Nathan Saliba and Jacob Schaffelberg each scored minutes after coming on off the bench. Well, evacuation alerts for 742 homes in the Casaloma and Lakeview Heights areas of West Kelowna were lifted earlier, the local state of emergency ending there. Fire crews spending a quiet night on the Callamore wildfire, with crews continuing patrols and mopping up hot spots throughout today. Kalamoya Regional Park remains closed. Residents asked to stay clear of the wildfire-affected area. Lake Country officials pushing residents to get ready now before emergency season ramps up in full. Fire officials say simple steps like building emergency kits, planning evacuation routes, and signing up for alerts can make a major difference in a fast-moving situation. The district says it works closely with regional and provincial emergency agencies to coordinate response during peak risk periods. UBC Okanagan, meanwhile, showing off cutting-edge wildfire research that could reshape early wildfire detection and response across the country. A BC government delegation toured the campus this week, seeing AI-powered cameras that detect smoke at ignition and sensor networks that sharpen local fire risk forecasting. The federal and BC government splitting the cost to replace the high school at the scene of the mass shooting earlier this year. Ottawa and the province will each kick in $100 million. For the new high school and upgrading the healthcare center in Tumbler Ridge. And a familiar face at Kelowna City Hall stepping away from politics. Councillor Loyal Wooldridge says he will not seek re-election in this fall's municipal vote, ending 8 years on council. He says the decision comes after reflecting on the demands of public life and a desire to focus more on family and personal priorities. Back to sports and the World Cup. A reminder that Canada hammered Qatar 6-0 in their second match of the group phase today in Vancouver, guaranteeing a place in the knockout rounds with one group game still to go. The victory came in front of a vibrant red-clad crowd of over 52,000 at BC Place, where spectators included Prime Minister Mark Carney, BC Premier David Eby, and FIFA President Gianni Infantino. The win puts Canada atop the group on 4 points, along with Switzerland, who beat Bosnia 4-1 earlier. Canada plays the Swiss next, also in Vancouver, to wrap up group play. And the Toronto Blue Jays sent right-hander Trey Yesavage to the mound today against Red Sox ace Sonny Gray. And it was the Blue Jays who won it 4-3 to complete the series sweep. Weather clear tonight, low of 10. Sunny tomorrow, mix of sun and cloud for the afternoon. Winds up to 50 kilometers an hour later in the day. And a high of 30.
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little Steam to kick off the 60s at 6. It's OV 103.9. Steam was actually one guy, Paul Leka, who was a singer, songwriter, producer, and he wrote the song and produced it and then had to quickly come up with a band because they had to go on tour. And he came up with the name Steam. So this song was written by Cream, Jack Bruce specifically, and lyrics were by poet Pete Brown. It's Cream's White Room on OV 103.9.

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13: The bass player for Steppenwolf came up with the riff. They added some feedback at the beginning. And John Kay came up with the lyrics, he claims, talking about his new stereo system. It's Magic Carpet Ride on OV1039.

So that song was written by an Australian by the name of Jeff Mack in 1959. And then after that, Hank Snow did a version in 62. Johnny Cash, that was the version we just played. Even Stompin' Tom Connors did a version of I've Been Everywhere. OV 103.9 in the 60s at 6 with Petula Clark. When you're

Wow, that lady can sing. Aretha Franklin and You Make Me Feel Like a Natural Woman. OV1039 in the 60s at 6. 1969, the band and Robbie Robertson wrote this one, Rag Mama Rag, or did he? Because after the band split up, Levon Helm, the drummer and often lead singer of the band, basically said any song that Robbie Robertson wrote was actually a band effort or he wrote it. Which is easy to say after the fact, right? Doesn't matter who wrote it, it's a great track.

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16: The incredible Wall of Sound production from Phil Spector. 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

Ray Charles, I Can't Stop Loving You. It's OV1039, and this is the 60s at 6. We'll get to the small faces and Uchiku Park in just a second. Tomorrow's your final chance to spin the wheel of meat with Leslie. The wheel is sitting in the corner. They covered it up so I wouldn't play with it. The wheel of meat with Johnny's Fresh Meats and Deli. They're on Hollywood Road. Great butcher shop, great deli, and a great prize to win just in time for Father's Day. So that's coming up tomorrow morning with Leslie. Ryan's in next with the 70s at 7. They'll kick things off with Argent here on OV.

But just like those guys right there, all we needed was an awesome organ player. Hold your head up high, kicking off the 70s at 7. I'm Ryan with you for the next hour. You know what it is. The best songs from the greatest decade of music, the 1970s. And right now we've got the Guess Who.

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3: The man is 81 years old and he's still out there rocking hard. John Fogerty, Creedence Clearwater Revival, traveling band on the 70s at 7.

Such a hauntingly beautiful song. Neil Young, Needle in the Damage Done. I used to know how to play that song. That used to be one of my favorite songs to play on the guitar. I've got my guitar here. Let's see if I can still remember this.

Is the Beatles Dig a Pony on the 70s at 7. I'm Ryan. Do you have a favorite music biopic? Any movies about musicians that you absolutely love? One of the earliest ones that I can think of goes all the way back to 1978. The Buddy Holly story with Gary Busey is fantastic if you've never seen that one. I really loved the Ray Charles biopic with Jamie Foxx. There was one few years back. I was about to say just a couple years ago, but man, it's been close to 10 years now. The one with Elton John. Maybe my favorite music biopic of all time is about these guys. Clint Eastwood directed it. It's called The Jersey Boys. It was originally a stage play. If you've never seen it, you have to check it out. Here they are, The Four Seasons, December 1963.

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1: 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You could score $200 just by finishing the lyrics to a song that you know well. Very simple way to win some cash. Here's Pink Floyd, Money.

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In the back half of the 70s, every rock band had one of their disco hits. I mean, Kiss did it. Rolling Stones did it. I think that's the closest the Eagles ever came to having a disco hit, right? Is there any other song that I'm missing? That's One of These Nights, wrapping up the 70s at 7. I'm Ryan. I'm taking off for the night now. You guys have a great evening. Leaving you with Gino Vannelli.

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3: 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They will...

0: is to the Father to fulfill His responsibility. In chapter 2, verse 11, the Father has to teach His Son how to be delivered from the way of evil, from the man who speaks perverse things. You don't want to be around those kinds of people. From those who leave the paths of uprightness to walk in the ways of darkness. You want to make sure your children aren't around those kinds of people who delight in doing evil and rejoice in the perversity of evil, whose paths are crooked and who are devious in their ways. Don't let your sons around those kinds of people. You instruct them how to choose their companions. Fathers, you have the responsibility to God for the process of your children learning how to choose their companions.
1: You need to teach your kids how to be holy. 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Timely truth as Father's Day approaches in the United States. 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
2: Another Ask Okanagan. For 54 years and better, Wells Great Tours have been taking Canadians out into the world, and in many cases doing it on these massive, huge cruise ships. Roland Neve joins us for a couple of moments. Roland, I kind of want to talk to you about these big ships. Are we turning our backs on them, or are we still traveling on these gigantic floating villages?
3: Hello, Phil. Yes, people are still traveling on those gigantic ships. It is not my favorite way of cruising, and I do love cruising, but a ship that is much bigger than 2,500 people is as big as I want to go.
2: And so is it the size of the ship that ultimately determines the price point that makes it affordable to me to get there?
3: That is a factor. The more people you can cram onto a ship, then generally the better the fares are. So Wells Great Tours uses Holland America line for most of our cruises, and their pricing is fair. And they have ships that range in size from 1,500 up to 2,500.
2: Now, I don't know if I'm going to try to take you somewhere, but my understanding is many of the European coastal cities are actually turning their backs as a city on these gigantic ships.
3: It is happening, yes. And I think that is a factor of too many ships being built and too many all trying to go to the same cities. For instance, Venice has banned ships that carry more than 500 people. So the smaller ships can still go to Venice. The bigger ones have to go to Trieste, which is 2 hours drive away from Venice. Same with Barcelona. They have closed two of their seven docks, and that effectively limits the number of ships that can go there each day.
2: So what is the fill in there? What is the stopgap? What is the alternate?
3: The cruise lines have to figure something out, and some of them are quite imaginative, looking for other ports they can go to where they are actually welcomed. Some of those do not have docks that can take a ship of any size. And so then they resort to anchoring out in the harbor and taking tenders ashore. As long as the city is interested in that kind of tourism business, it can work well, and you can discover some interesting places around the world.
2: Is our world shrinking?
3: No, I think there's still plenty of places to go that are quite exciting and out of the way. I have my eye on Greenland, and I'll be going to on a cruise to Greenland in August of 2027. I know it's a long time in advance to think about that, but that'll be a very interesting cruise on the Ocean Victory, which is only 180 people on board.
2: Roland Neve, Wells Great.

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1: And remember, nothing says good job like a firm open palm slap on the behind.
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1: This was originally titled Good Time Woman, with different lyrics, but Mick Jagger was never happy with what he came up with. 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Mick admits he barely understood the game of craps when he wrote the song. He just liked the sound of gamblers pushing their luck. I'm Peter Michaels, and that's one thing about one song on OV 1039.

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3: 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New York City-based 2000+ actually debuted a month before Dimension X. This episode stars Bill Griffiths as Mike, Joan Shea as Mary, and the role of the commander voiced by Lon Clark. It's from July 5th of 1950.
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1: Mommy, is that it? Is that the one with Daddy on it?
2: Billy, I told you before, Daddy's spaceship arrived here several hours ago. The spaceship from Mars has been here since 11 o'clock.
1: Then where is he? Why don't I see my daddy?
2: Because, darling, all the soldiers have to go through quarantine and army regulations and all sorts of things.
1: Why, my daddy's a space soldier. I'll bet he had all sorts of adventures. I'll bet he had...
0: Attention, please.
2: Quiet, Billy. Listen.
0: All relatives of military personnel of rocket ship Militant, Flight 82 from Mars, holding blue cards, report to Gate 5.
2: Oh, Billy, that's us. The soldiers are going to come out in a few minutes. Come on, darling, come on.
1: Will he know me, Mama? Will Dad know me? Will I know him?
2: Watch where you're walking, Billy. Of course he'll know you, dear. He'll see me first, and then he'll see you.
1: All I ever saw was his picture.
2: Stand by that rope, Billy. We can see Gate 5 from here.
1: Boy, he'll tell me all about the war on Mars.
2: Oh, Billy, it's so good to have him back. 5 years. 5 long years.
1: Can I see the spaceship later, huh, Mom? Later, maybe?
0: Relatives of military personnel of Spaceship Militant, please do not cross the white line.
2: They're starting to come out now.
1: Oh, look, that man there in the white uniform. He's an atomic gunner. My picture book tells all about them.
2: 11 weeks on a spaceship getting to Mars. 11 weeks coming back to Earth. And more than 4 years fighting on Mars. 5 years. Billy, stand back. Don't cross the white line.
0: Light 7, rocket ship freighter from Earth to Moon, will blast off in 8 minutes from rocket cradle 9, west section. Clear area. Clear area.
1: Over there, look, Mommy, a band. They're going to play music.
2: They're welcoming the soldiers home, Billy. The first soldiers home from the war on Mars.
1: More soldiers are coming out, Mommy.
2: Oh, Billy, I'm so excited.
1: Do you see him yet? Hey, Mom, that's a rocketeer with the green uniform. Oh, boy, he shoots rocket guns.
2: I don't see him. I don't see him yet. So many men, so many.
1: Can I have a drink of water, Mama? I'm thirsty.
2: I don't see him yet. I still don't see him.
1: I want a drink.
2: Billy, not now. Oh, look, I think that's Daddy. No. No, it's not. Oh, Michael, where are you?
1: I'm going to show my daddy my toy gun. We'll play space soldier together. We'll have fun.
2: Billy, I see him. I see your daddy.
1: Where? Which one is he?
2: Wave to him, Billy. He's looking around to see if we're here. In the yellow uniform, over there. Michael, darling, here we are, Michael.
1: He sees us, Mommy. He's running to us. He's pushing the other people away.
2: Oh, he looks so wonderful. But tired. Michael!
1: What? Mommy, why are you crying?
2: Because he's come home, dear. Michael's come home.
1: Hey, Dad, here we are. You! Hey, Daddy.
2: Here he comes. Oh, Michael.
3: Mary. Mary, darling. Darling.
2: Oh, so long since I've held you. But, Michael, you've got to meet your son.
3: Hello, son.
2: Hello. Is that all you've got to say to your daddy?
3: Oh, he doesn't have to say anything. Just let me look at him.
2: Oh, you've got forever to do that now,

0: 3 o'clock in the afternoon, Mom. Why is Daddy asleep?
1: He was tired, Billy. He wanted to rest.
0: He didn't talk much when we came home, did he?
1: No, but he will. You and he will have a lot to talk about.
0: Hey, I think I heard him getting up.
1: Well, we'll open the door carefully and peek in. Now be quiet in case he's still asleep.
2: It's all right. I'm awake.
1: Oh, well, you slept 2 hours.
2: Oh, I haven't been asleep. I'm just lying here.
1: Is something wrong, Michael? Do you feel all right?
2: Oh, sure, sure. Just can't get used to being home.
1: I'll make a snack for you. Billy, now you can talk to your father.
2: Come here, son. Sit on the bed.
0: Okay, Dad.
3: I'll call you when everything's ready.
2: What do you want to tell me, Billy?
0: I don't know.
2: But your mother said...
0: Well, do you like me?
2: Well, of course I like you.
0: Will you play with me?
2: Well, I'm a little tired, son, but I guess it can be arranged. What do you want to play?
0: Soldiers, space soldiers. You're a soldier and
2: play something else.
0: You don't like me.
2: Just play something else, that's all.
0: But all the kids think it's swell my dad's a space soldier. Nobody else in my gang has a dad who's gone to Mars. I told him when my dad came home, he showed me how to play real soldier, and
2: stop
0: we
2: it,
0: have
2: stop
0: fight.
2: Talking about it.
0: Yes, sir.
2: And don't say yes, sir, to me. I don't ever want to hear you say that. Well, stop crying. Men aren't supposed to cry. Space soldier. 200 years, the world hasn't had a war. For 200 years, the human race finally got peace. Federated world in the years after 2000. Science flourishes, civilization grows. Then we learn how to travel in outer space. First the moon for scientific observations. Then we go on to other planets. Mars. The one planet we know is capable of sustaining human life. And all the 200 years of peace gets rotted away because the Earth wants to explore Mars and the Martians object. New worlds to conquer where the Columbus is of 2,000 plus. And the interplanetary war begins. We have to fight for every canal, every inch on Mars. Well, I don't want any son of mine thinking it's so great. I hate it. Hate it.
0: I was going to play space soldier with...
2: Space soldier? What do they do? Fill you full of the romance of Mars, the mysteries of the unknown? How can you or anybody on this particular world know what it's like in that unhuman place called Mars? Play, space soldier. Play. I remember the patrol. Patrol into the red grass. Blades sharp as swords and covered with that sickening ooze of the Martian vegetation. We went on patrol, 14 of us. I was the patrol leader. All right, let's stop a minute.
4: Oh!
2: You see anything?
5: Just the red grass. Wait, about a mile and a half over there, a sand belt.
2: Give me your glasses. Yeah, that's right.
4: Wherever the grass meets the sand belt, we gotta be careful. Those sand spiders, more dangerous than a cobra. One bite and you're dead in half a minute.
2: Men are all wearing shin boots.
5: We'd better put on our masks and gloves, too. Sometimes a spider crawls up the clothing.
2: Okay. Masks and gloves, protective gear.
4: Protective gear?
6: Oh, no.
5: It's too quiet. I've always got the feeling the Martians are around when it's this quiet.
6: Yeah, I know what you mean.
2: We'll go on now. Leo, you take 4 men and cover the left. Use electric rifles.
6: Yes, sir.
2: Admiral Roney, take 4 men and cover the right. Torpedo pistols.
6: Yes, sir.
2: Ted and I'll take the other men and move straight on. Ted, we'll use atomic shell clips in our guns. If we meet opposition and have to blast them, Leo's and Mulroney's groups can cover us as we move around the area we've radiated.

0: Better keep our belt Geiger counters handy.
1: Okay, Captain.
2: Let's move.
1: This line from the grass sticks to everything.
0: Careful of those sharp rocks.
1: There certainly aren't any Martians on that sand belt, or we'd see them. They're around here at all. They're between us and the sand belt, hiding in this red grass.
0: Look out! Huh? Jump away! Don't step on it.
1: Good Lord, I didn't see it. A tooth flower.
0: The flowers are hard as ivory. It's a carnivorous plant. If you walk too close to it, it'll bite your leg in half.
1: Mars. The nightmare planet.
0: And we'll keep moving. And keep your eyes peeled for killer vegetation and enemy Martians.
1: Oh, it's getting hot.
0: Always gets like a novel about this time of day.
1: Leo's group is moving ahead. Apparently they found nothing dangerous yet.
3: Hello!
4: Hello!
0: They're waving. Everything's okay.
1: Don't be too sure. Look over there.
0: Sandstorm. Slipping across the sand belt. They come up in seconds, blast by at hundreds of miles an hour.
3: Everybody down, hit the set.
0: Mighty grass. Who's all over us? Those grass blades like an Indian picker lying down in a bed of knives.
1: Hug the dirt. Here comes the sandstorm.
3: Seconds.
0: All right. Get up.
1: 7, 8, 9, 10, 11, 12. 2 men missing.
0: Here comes Leo.
5: Captain, 2 men, Davis and Martin.
0: What happened?
5: They're dead, sir. Wind tore Davis' jacket. Sand spider bit him. Wind carried a swarm up into the grass.
1: What about Martin?
5: Don't know what caused it, but he's dead all right.
0: Come on. Let's take a look.
5: There he is, sir. Skin is natural, not blue the way it turns when a sand spider kills you.
0: Let me see. Good Lord.
1: What's the matter?
0: The Martians.
5: Martians?
0: I got him during the sandstorm. He must be around somewhere. Look at his back where I opened the jacket.
5: Hit by a sonic beam.
0: Right. Super sound wave gadget of theirs. Turns your guts to jelly. The Martians are here, all right. Now warn the men.
1: Lie down.
0: Give me your pocket magnet speaker, quick.
1: Here you are, sir.
0: Right. Leo, crawl on your belly over to the boys. Keep low.
5: Okay.
0: Let me know when you get there. Meanwhile, I'll talk on the magnet speaker.
5: Yes, sir.
0: The Martians will hear me. So here's some lingo they won't understand.
6: Now, get this. We got company for things. Be trigger happy and remember the Alamo.
0: Is Leo there yet?
1: Can't see him. Wait, he's coming on the new HF talkie. Snap on your earphone. Okay, Leo.
7: No sign of the enemy. We're fanning out. We're covered by the red grass. We pass word, shoot first.
0: Good.
1: That's an electric rifle.
7: Enemy sighted. The jelly got one. They're east 200 yards.
0: Let's move in. Give them everything.
7: Yes, sir.
0: Come on, Ted.
1: Right with you.
0: Murder trying to crawl through this grass.
1: Torpedo pistols. Our only group has made contact.
0: Leo. Leo.
7: Yeah?
0: Whoever reaches 100 yards, throw atomic grenade.
7: Right.
1: The Martians haven't returned any fire yet.
0: They're probably waiting till we get closer. And they'll fan the area with that sonic beam of theirs.
7: Shedlow's at 100 yards. He's throwing the cookies any second. Plug your ears.
0: Check.
1: That should have cleaned them out.
0: Well, we've got to be careful. We can't go in to see. We don't have any anti-radiation gear.
1: No sound from the Martians. Nothing.
0: Leo. Leo, any report from you?
7: I think we got him. Absolutely no sign of light.
2: Move south a few hundred yards, then east. Probe their positions.
7: Right.
1: Captain, I'm pretty sure it's all clear.
2: Yeah, you're probably right. I just feel conservative right now.
1: I'll be glad when they verify the Martians are cleaned out. This heat, the stinking grass. What a planet.
2: Well, at least the moon is dead. Why weren't we satisfied when we got to the moon? No, we had to go on to this forsaken... Listen.
1: The sonic beam. The Martians are attacking.
2: They must have had a group to the south. They got someone.
1: They're shattering them down.
2: Look at them
1: over there.
2: We can't help them. Just hug the dirt.
1: Look at all those men.
2: Don't you think I know that? What are two of us against a Martian patrol?
1: Try to reach Leo.
2: Leo. Leo. Come in, Leo. No response.
1: I gotta get over there.
2: You're staying here. We've got to stay here and try to get out later.
1: But Leo. Leo's my brother. My brother.
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1: Well, here's your snack, darling. I hope you like... Where's Billy? I thought he was in here with you.
2: He went up.
1: To play?
2: I don't know.
1: Oh, he has been so looking forward to having his daddy back. All the kids in the neighborhood are waiting to meet you. He's been boasting about you for months, ever since we got word that you were coming home.
2: Yeah, I know.
1: Michael, is something wrong? Did you and Billy have a quarrel?
2: He's a stranger to me, Mary.
1: A stranger? You're wrong, son.
2: He was just a baby when I left. I can't get used to him.
1: Oh, but you will. You can't help loving him.
2: Well, I can't get to know him until he stops this terrible business of reminding me all the time. Reminding me of what I want to forget.
1: But he's proud of you, of what you've done, of what
2: you... You know, I told him what it was really like up there. He ran out of here crying.
1: Michael!
2: Well, what do you want me to do? Throw out my chest and brag about being a hero? Pretend that a planet called Mars, that Satan himself, with the aid of a few million devils, must have created, pretend that Mars is heaven? That fighting a war so far away it takes months to get there is fun for the kiddies? I'm sorry, Mary. Just leave me alone.
1: Michael, this isn't like you.
2: How do you know what I'm like after all these years? I hardly know myself at this moment. 5 years away from people. Away even from the one world in the universe that contains human beings.
1: But there were other men with you all the time. Hundreds, thousands of them. What do you mean you were alone?
2: You don't understand.
1: Michael, darling, I'm worried about you.
2: A spaceship. Half a mile long. 11 weeks in flight. Confined quarters. The same blank faces of men torn from their planet. Catapulted into infinity. A fleck of controlled cosmic dust. Being alone. And on Mars, the base dug underground, living in plastic shells with barracks, never being able to move except on patrols. All of us men in a nightmare. And being alone, in our souls alone. Give me some coffee.
1: All right, Michael. Here you are.
2: Thanks.
1: Michael, you're home now, and you're not alone anymore.
2: Good coffee.
1: Tomorrow afternoon and evening, that is.
2: Yes?
1: I'm giving a party for you. At first, I was going to have it a surprise for you, but I think you should know.
2: I don't want a party.
1: We've our families here, and all your old friends. They want to see you, Michael. Everyone's so happy you're home.
2: Call it off.
1: But, Michael...
2: I don't want to see them. Can't you understand? I don't want to see them. Their smug hello, their glad you're back chatter, their what's it like in another world and how's Mars, old man, questions. They wouldn't understand the answers if I could somehow force myself to talk about it.
1: But it won't be like that. They love you. They're happy that
2: you're
1: back.
2: For the last time, no.
1: Darling... You can't go on like this. Fighting the Martians in your memories and fighting the human beings who love you. For your sake, Michael, I am not going to call off the party. Everyone is coming just as I planned. And you've got to meet them and see for yourself. You've got to understand for yourself that you are home again on Earth and that you have a life to live once more.
2: Do you mean that, Mary?
1: I do, Michael, darling, I do. Because I love you.
2: Well, I'm really a stranger in this house. Not really the head of it. Still alone. A barracks filled with chintz curtains.
3: Giovanna!
2: Coffee. All right, Mary. Have your party. Without the guest of honor.

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1: Walk?
0: I'll walk forever.
1: Sun shining. Beautiful, peaceful. Trees. Tall trees. Green and yellow leaves. No red grass. No red grass anywhere. The birds. What wonderful sounds they make. 5 years. Never saw, never heard a bird. The only creatures that ever made a sound up there were the Martian controllies. Fat, greasy lizards that screamed like tortured souls. Look at those flowers. Blue, green, burnt orange, clean white. Sweet, glorious smell. Peaceful. So peaceful in which to be alone. The grass was short, soft, carpet-like blades. A carpet of green, cool and gentle. I'll just sit on the grass. Lie on the grass and rest. Rest and think. Think. Think. I remember when Ted and I got back to command post. The Martian sky was dark. Clouds up there never looked like these clouds. We hadn't spoken to each other for a long while. How we got away alive from the ambush, I'll never know. And now we were coming to the base and the commander.
2: And that's the full report, Captain?
3: Yes, Commander.
4: That's right, sir.
2: The fourth successful ambush by the Martians in as many days. Going to have to do something drastic to stop it. Air observation doesn't help. Endless miles of grass and sand. The Martians are small. Hide in this stuff. Take on its coloring like chameleons.
3: If it weren't for their sonic beam, those killing sound waves, they could probably handle them.
2: I know.
4: Can't the Earth Science Council work out a defense, sir?
2: Yes, they're trying to. But even if they do, till we get it up here, we'll all be decimated. I'm thinking of an old weapon. Poison gas.
3: That's an outlawed weapon, isn't it, Commander?
2: Outlawed on Earth, yes. But we're not fighting on Earth, Captain. Sometimes I wish they'd never invented spaceships. Well, let's not worry about it now. You may need some rest. Report to the hospital barracks. Take 5 days there.
3: Yes, sir.
2: Oh, one more thing. Lieutenant, the 12 men in the patrol were lost. One was your brother, am I right?
4: Yes, sir.
2: I'm sorry.
4: Thank you, sir.
2: Now get to the barracks and get some rest. We've got a lot to do in 5 days. That's all, gentlemen.
4: Commander is sorry. Now get to the barracks.
3: Don't take it so hard, Ted.
4: Well, why shouldn't I? It isn't just because Leo was my brother, but because he was someone special. Up here on this rotten apple called Mars, we're all people out of touch with the decent things of our world.
3: Now, look, kid.
4: Every man who lives here, lives up here, he's in his own vacuum. Can't believe what's happened to him. Finding himself in a place where things that are unreal to the human mind are everyday realities. But I had something. I had the one thing that made me a human being up here. I had someone who loved me, and whom I loved. And now he's dead, and I've got no one. I'm like everyone else up here now. I've got no one.

0: Mary? Mary? Mary?
1: Mommy isn't here.
0: Where is she, Billy?
1: She was crying. She went next door to the neighbor. Why'd you make my mommy cry? You're not nice. I don't like you.
0: I'm sorry, son. I guess I haven't been very nice at that. Come here, Billy. Son, I brought back a lot of bitterness from the other side of the universe. But a little while ago, I thought back to what another man told me on Mars. And I realized something that I didn't understand at the time. I'll be all right from now on, Billy. You and I are going to be real friends, real pals.
1: Can we play soldiers?
0: How would you like to play baseball or build model jet planes together? Or go on a hike in the woods?
1: Gee, that'd be swell. I'd like that.
0: You didn't care what you did with your dad, just so you did something with him, huh?
1: Mm-hmm.
0: And all you could think of was soldier, because that's what I did. Just proves how right Ted was. To be together and to love someone, that's what makes us human beings.
2: Michael!
0: Hello, Mary.
1: Daddy and I are going to play baseball and have a hike and everything. Oh, Michael. Michael.
0: It's all right now, darling. It's all right. Your soldiers come home.
3: 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In today's cast, Bill Griffith portrayed Mike, Joan Shea was Mary, Alan Shea was Billy, Charles Smith was Ted, and Lon Clark was the commander. The orchestra was conducted by Emerson Buckley, music composed by Elliot Jacoby, sound Walt Shaver and Adrian Penner, engineer Bob Albright. This is Ken Marvin speaking.
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12: 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After dinner at the home of Pavel Karowitz, once the king of the little Balkan country of Montevania, Frank Chandler and the former King Pavel go into the latter's study to talk alone. There, Chandler enlists his help in defeating the plot of a powerful unknown figure who is using the small country as an entering wedge for world conquest. As they talk, Pavel's huge watchdog outside the house barks frantically. Pavel rises to investigate. He opens the study door to face the crack of pistol shots. The present scene opens in the castle on the mountain. It is 2 hours later. Chandu, the magician.
13: Why don't you go to bed, Frank? There's nothing more you can do.
14: You go if you like, Dot. If King Pavel dies...
13: It wasn't your fault. Sit down and drink your coffee.
14: I still don't see how anyone could have heard what we were saying. He told me he'd had that room soundproofed.
13: Why?
14: What do you mean?
13: Well, I mean, why should he want it to be soundproofed? Unless he was planning to take back his throne.
14: He insisted he knew nothing about any plot against Metzels. I believed him. I still do.
13: Oh, I hope you're right. Because if Metzos had him shot, he knows you were with the king.
14: Oh, Dot, Metzos wouldn't try to blame the shooting on me. He'd stir up all sorts of international complications, and that's the last thing he wants.
13: Oh, I don't mean that. I mean you'll be next.
14: Well, that's a chance I have to take. Either the king knows the name of the man behind Metzos and was shot to keep him from telling me, or, well...
13: Or what?
14: Or it wasn't meant to happen at all.
13: Frank, it wasn't an accident. You know there'd been someone outside all evening. The way that dog barked and barked. I can hear him yet.
14: Well, there's no use going over it anymore, Dot. As soon as they'll let anyone see his father, Nicholas will send me word. If the king will just tell me the name of that man...
13: Frank, who do you think shot him?
14: It's only a guess, Dot.
13: You think it was that dwarf?
14: Well...
13: That's why you didn't see anyone in the drawing room when you came out of the study. No one but a Rainier could get out of sight in 2 seconds.
14: Listen, Dot. Listen. You know what that means.
13: Oh, he's dead. Poor, tragic man.
14: And the whole thing's so useless. When will the decent people of this world learn that you can't go halfway with violence and evil?
15: Mother, are you and Uncle Frank still down there?
13: Yes, dear. Go back to bed. You'll freeze up there in that cold hall.
16: What do you suppose is going on down in the town? Hear all the bells?
15: I wasn't asleep, Mother. I kept thinking of... Uncle Frank, you look positively grim. Where are you going?
14: To get the crystal. King Pavel is dead. Oh. That's why the bells are tolling.
16: Gosh. He was such a nice guy.
13: Betty, sit over here by the fire and button your robe all the way up.
15: I feel so sorry for Nicky.
14: So do I. I hope I can find a way to protect him. By the power of the 3x3, I will know what is in the mind of Jan Metsos at this moment.
16: Why, there's a picture in the crystal already.
15: Oh, let me see.
13: Oh, it's the room where we saw him before, Frank.
14: Metsos' library. Yes, Dimitri's with him. I thought so.
17: It was not the arrangement, Dimitri. Nicholas was to die first.
18: Why did you permit it?
13: It was Jan Metsos who brought Aranier into the country.
15: Did Aranier shoot the king, Uncle Frank? How do you know?
17: Dimitri.
14: I can't hear them.
17: I will not be tricked by your smooth words. You planned Pavel's death, knowing I would be blamed.
18: I assure you, my friend, I would have handled it with more finesse.
17: You are lying.
14: I told you, Dot, it wasn't supposed to happen.
17: If Pavel's death should touch off a peasant revolt, what then?
18: What indeed? You are responsible for keeping order. If you cannot...
17: There was order until you came.
18: You have lost your strength, Metzels. You cannot even control Esteban's band of mountain gypsies.
17: Keep to the point.
18: When he learns of it, he will see that you are no longer strong enough to be kept in office here.
16: Who does he mean, Uncle Frank?
14: I only wish they'd come out with his name.
17: My report of Pavel's death has already been sent. Before the answer comes, you will be wise to leave for Paris.
18: Mentioned my name.
17: I made a complete report.
18: I am beginning to believe you really did not order the killing.
14: No, maybe they'll get down to business about it.
13: Oh, if neither one of them planned it, it's just another of those senseless Balkan killings.
18: Well, Metzos, you must have known I too would send a report to him.
16: For Pete's sake, are they scared to mention his name?
17: I have asked for an explanation of your actions, Dimitri. When I
18: You will not be pleased, I assure you.
17: You have been sent to spy on me.
18: My dear Metzos.
17: So... I understand. I am to be like the others. Disgraced, purged.
18: You know the procedure.
17: When I receive this answer, I will act. But I will not submit like the others. I have resources you know nothing about.
14: Oh, he has. I must find out about that.
18: You will need them, if I am not mistaken. I will leave you now, Metzos. It is late, and you still have much to do before morning.
17: What do you say?
18: You will need time to arrange the details of a state ceremony for the unfortunate Pavel, and to find a peasant who can be accused of the killing.
13: No, they're inhuman.
18: You see, I do know how it is done. Good night, Metzos. Pleasant dreams.
14: Well,
16: they sure didn't sound as if either one of them knew who did it, Uncle Frank.
14: They didn't say that, Bob. It happened before they were ready, that's all.
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10: Well, they sure didn't sound as if either one of them knew who did it, Uncle Frank.
11: They didn't say that, Bob. It happened before they were ready, that's all. And now the trouble between them is out in the open.
12: Uncle Frank, why couldn't you see that man in the crystal? The man they were talking about.
11: I don't know who he is. It's impossible to... Why, who's that?
13: Where? Not a rainy.
11: I don't think so.
13: Mother, behind the curtain.
14: Lugos!
15: This is a place of demons. You are Satan himself.
11: Come over here. Just what did you think you were going to hear?
15: Nicky pun. I will go now.
11: Not yet. How long were you there?
15: One moment only. Prosim pun, I came to draw the curtains. When I heard the bells and knew Pavel Karevich was dead, I could not move.
11: Just a loyal subject of the king.
15: It is so.
10: Well, then what was that line about this being a place of demons?
15: I heard the sound.
11: Lugos, who's been paying you to spy on us?
15: I do not spy. I am a poor man. So I am a servant in this castle where spirits walk. No other man would bring his wife to work in this haunted castle.
13: Frank, he must have been hiding behind the curtain for more than an hour.
11: If you're so anxious to see what's in the crystal, Lugos, suppose you stand here and look.
15: I do not want to know. I only...
11: Yes?
15: Nicky, I have served you well, but you will not believe what I tell you.
11: I know it's not true. Look in the crystal, Lugos.
15: No. You are the prince of demons.
11: Look. Look at the face of the man who sent you here.
15: I do not see.
13: Who is it, Frank?
11: Dimitri.
13: No. I've never once thought Dimitri might do that.
11: All right, Lugos. What does Dimitri want to know about me?
15: Nothing.
11: Tell me.
15: He cares nothing for what you do unless you go from Lubova.
13: Do you mean he wants Mr. Chandler, all of us, to go or to stay here?
11: He means he wants to know if and when I go out of town. Is that it, Lugos?
13: Spy right here in the house.
11: Answer me.
15: When he knows I have told you this, he will not pay me. So you must pay.
10: Well, how do you like that? You sound like that, what's his name, Gomez.
15: But Chandler, what have you done with Gomez?
11: I want to know about Dimitri. Or would you care to join Gomez? Wherever he's gone.
15: No. Dimitri believes you have come here because Esteban has called you.
12: Esteban the gypsy? Oh, how silly.
11: So Dimitri wants to know if I go to the Mountain of the Scimitar. Well, well.
10: I never heard anything so dopey.
11: All right, Lugos. You can go.
12: But Uncle Frank, he'll tell Dimitri everything you say.
11: I hardly think so. You won't care to go to Dimitri and confess you were so clumsy. Will you, Lugos?
15: You have not paid me for what I have told you.
13: You'll be paid for the work we engaged you to do. Pack your things and get out of this house at once.
15: I wish I had never...
14: come to this place of evil spirits, I curse you all.
10: Well, the same to you and many of them.
13: Oh, Bob, don't say that ever.
10: Mom, you don't think anything I said would hurt him?
13: Well, I don't want to hear anything more about curses. And as soon as Lugos and Mara leave, we're going to bed.
16: Go now, Dot. I'll see them off the place.
12: I bet if you told Mr. Metzos what you saw in the crystal, he'd be so scared he'd tell you that man's name.
16: I may have to do that yet. But just now, I'm thinking about Dimitri.
10: No wonder.
16: He's not connected with the stable, or he'd know I'm not. I'll be glad when Lupo gets back here.
10: Well, what do you want him for?
16: He knows the gypsy trails.
13: Oh, Frank, why don't you wait until...
16: I can't put it off any longer, Dot. I'm going to have a good look at that mountain of the scimitar.

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1: 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I'm Greg Bell, and earlier we had the science fiction series 2000 Plus featuring Lon Clark. And I mentioned that New York City-based actor starred for years on radio in the Mutual series Nick Carter Master Detective. Also an occasional film performer, Clark's final credit was in the 1966 motion picture The Gentle Rain. Now it starred a married couple. He was best known for the TV series Rat Patrol, and she worked on Mission Impossible. I'll name them and then wrap up when radio was right after this.

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1: Here's what's making news.
2: Oh, good morning. I'm Jamie Tuwil. Canada picking up its first ever win at the Men's FIFA World Cup in emphatic fashion, no less. Jonathan David scoring three times. Canada crushing Qatar 6-0 at BC Place. What an electric atmosphere in Vancouver. The win coming with a bit of a setback, though. Midfielder Ismail Kone taken to hospital for surgery after suffering a serious leg break. Next up for Canada is the Swiss. That'll happen next week. In other news, an evacuation alert affecting 740-plus properties in the central Okanagan has been lifted. Emergency officials in West Kelowna also ending the local state of emergency tied to the Callamore Park wildfire. The BC Wildfire Service says the fire is now under control, although smoke may still be visible, and Callamore Regional Park does remain closed. Residents being asked to avoid fire-affected neighborhoods while crews continue their work. The federal and provincial governments unveiling billions of dollars in new funding aimed at boosting housing and upgrading infrastructure in BC. Speaking at a Vancouver construction site, Prime Minister Mark Carney called it a landmark agreement to speed up home building and modernize key projects. The package includes more than $5 billion for infrastructure, $3.2 billion to reduce development costs for multi-unit housing, and another $284 million to remove barriers to construction. It also includes funding for a new high school in Tumbler Ridge, the site of that mass shooting earlier in the year. Well, the province also exploring repairs to sections of the Kettle Valley Rail Trail between Princeton and the Coquihalla Highway. The 67-kilometer stretch has been closed since severe flooding back in 2021, some repairs are being considered while work to remove unsafe structures is set to begin this summer. City of Kelowna stepping up safety efforts in Rutland with more bylaw officers, expanded cleanup programs, and added support services. The area now has four dedicated bylaw officers, double the previous number. City officials say the goal is cleaner, safer public spaces through stronger partnerships with the RCMP and local businesses. Drivers heading downtown on Sunday should expect lane and parking.

0: restrictions for the CSN Father's Day car show. That event runs from 10 a.m. until 2 p.m. with restrictions in place along Abbott Street and Leon Avenue from 5 a.m. until 4 p.m. And the Rolling Stones set to release their 25th studio album. Yes, they're still at it. Foreign Tongues happens July 10th. The guitarist Ronnie Wood says the record draws inspiration from the band's legendary El Mocambo shows in Toronto, where they performed under the name The Cockroaches. Those 1977 concerts have since become part of the rock and roll folklore associated with the Stones. In sports, another busy day at the FIFA World Cup getting underway with the U.S. facing Australia. That's happening at noon. Scotland meets Morocco at 3. Brazil takes on Haiti at 5:30. And Turkey and Paraguay close out the day at 8. 4 group stage games and plenty on the line this afternoon. The BC Lions, meantime, in Hamilton tonight to take on the Tiger Cats in CFL action. And the Blue Jays open up a 3-game set in Chicago after a 3-game sweep of Boston. Kevin Gausman expected to start for Toronto. Leslie.
1: Well, thanks, Jamie. OV 103.9 weather. Sunshine today, windy this afternoon, and we're going to get up to a high of 31 degrees. It's going to be hot. Clear tonight, windy down to 14, and then the weekend tomorrow, sunshine in the morning, mix of sun and cloud by the afternoon. There is a chance of showers late in the afternoon. We'll get up to a high of 25, and then sunshine and 27 for Father's Day on Sunday. It's 8 degrees at 6:03. 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

0: There's Anne Murray, Daydream Believer on OV 103.9. OV Mornings, it's Leslie at 6:10, and I think we were all a bunch of believers yesterday as we sat down to watch that Team Canada game at the World Cup against Qatar. And, you know, we were hoping for a win, and man, did they pull that off. 6-0 to give them their first ever World Cup win. Team Canada's first ever World Cup win. In front of more than 52,000 fans at BC Place. That place was absolutely electric. I don't know if you saw any of the footage before the game as the fans made the march to the stadium. Just goosebumps, right? One of those goosebumps moments, and just so happy for that team. And I saw there were some people on my Instagram that were at the game, and just hearing the chants and feeling the energy in that building. Just absolutely incredible. You know, we've been talking a lot about the World Cup, but, you know, it's times like this where a country comes together, just not to get all corny and sentimental, but man, it's just needed. It's needed more often, isn't it? Too bad we couldn't do the World Cup every year. Well, I guess it wouldn't be as special then, and who could afford it? But yeah, pretty special stuff yesterday. Canada's first ever World Cup win, and doing it on home soil too. Extra special.
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11: Well, sunshine today, a little windy this afternoon, and it will be warm. 31 the high. Clear tonight, windy down to 14. We are sitting at 8 degrees at 6:15. Here's the Beach Boys on OV 1039.

OV 1039, OV Mornings, it's Leslie, 621 on your Friday morning, your hot Friday, 31 the high this afternoon. It will be pretty windy as well, but yeah, it is going to be warm, so don't forget all the necessary things, hat, sunscreen, water if you're headed out. And don't forget to, yesterday I was out fairly early as well, it was before noon, and we were out filming a K10 video. And I don't know, I was out of my car for maybe 30 minutes and I got back in my car and I've got black leather seats. Yikes. So be careful too. Watch your skin on the hot leather seats in weather like this, right? So play safe. Today is the last day we will be spinning the wheel of meat. I'm kind of sad. I wish we could have the wheel of meat every single day on the show. Johnny's Fresh Meats and Deli has provided us with some delicious meat prize packs. People have been winning meat all week long for Father's Day. Father's Day is this weekend, by the way, in case you forgot. And if you are still looking for a last-minute gift for your dad, head into Johnny's Fresh Meats and Deli. I think that makes a really cool gift, whether you get a gift card and dad can go in and pick out his own stuff, or maybe you know what dad likes. Maybe your dad is the type of dad that always just gets a meh steak. He enjoys steak, but he's too cheap to buy the good stuff. Go into Johnny's Fresh Meats and Deli and get him the good stuff. I bet you he would really, really like that. And it's kind of a different idea for a gift. But how this wheel of meat works is when I give you the cue to call after 8 o'clock this morning, you'll get to spin the wheel. And like I said, today is the last day we will be spinning that wheel. And whatever it lands on, there's a bunch of different things on the wheel, is what you'll win. Some delicious meat still on this wheel. So we will be spinning the wheel of meat with Johnny's Fresh Meats and Deli one last time after 8 this morning. Here's Bruce Springsteen now. That's a good song. Hungry Heart. So I'm hungry after talking about all that meat. It's on OV 103.9.

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2: Oh, good morning. I'm Jamie DeWeel. Canada picking up its first ever win at a men's FIFA World Cup in dominant fashion yesterday. It was quite the buzz in Vancouver. Jonathan David scoring a hat trick as Canada hammered Qatar 6-0 at BC Place in Vancouver. The win coming with a scare, though, as midfielder Ismail Kone was taken to hospital for surgery after suffering a serious leg fracture. Next up for the Canadians is the Swiss. That'll happen next week. In other news, an evacuation alert affecting 740-plus properties in the central Okanagan has been lifted. Officials in West Kelowna also ending the local state of emergency tied to the Callamore Park wildfire. That fire now under control, though smoke may still be visible, and Callamore Regional Park remains closed while crews continue their cleanup work. Federal and provincial governments announcing billions in new funding for housing and infrastructure across the province. Prime Minister Mark Carney calling it a landmark deal aimed at speeding up home building and upgrading key projects. The package includes more than $5 billion for infrastructure, $3.2 billion to lower development costs for multi-unit housing, and funding for a new high school in Tumbler Ridge following the mass shooting there earlier in the year. Well, the province looking at repairing parts of the Kettle Valley Rail Trail between Princeton and the Coquihalla Highway. The 67-kilometer section has been closed since devastating floods back in 2021. Work to remove unsafe structures is expected to begin this summer. City of Kelowna ramping up safety efforts in Rutland with more bylaw officers, expanded cleanup programs, and added support services. The area now has 4 dedicated officers, twice as

0: many as before. Officials say the focus is on cleaner and safer public spaces through stronger partnerships with the RCMP and local businesses. Well, heads up for drivers this weekend. Anybody heading downtown Sunday should expect some lane closures and parking restrictions for the CSN Father's Day Car Show. The event runs from 10 until 2 with restrictions in place from 5 a.m. till 4 p.m. along Abbott Street and Leon Avenue. And the Rolling Stones will release their 25th studio album, Foreign Tongues. That's going to happen July 10th. Ronnie Wood says the album was partly inspired by the band's legendary Elmo Combo shows in Toronto when they famously performed under the name The Cockroaches. In sports, more World Cup action on the way today. The U.S. taking on Australia at noon. Scotland faces Morocco at 3. Brazil meets Haiti at 5:30. And Turkey wraps up the day against Paraguay at 8 tonight. The BC Lions visit Hamilton tonight to take on the Tiger Cats. Lions looking to bounce back after a 31-27 season-opening loss in Saskatchewan. And the Blue Jays begin a three-game set in Chicago this afternoon against the Cubs. The Jays are coming off a sweep of Boston, capped by yesterday's 4-3 win. It'll be Kevin Gausman getting the start this afternoon. Leslie.
1: Well, thanks, Jamie. OV1039 weather. Well, sunny and hot for your Friday. It will be windy this afternoon, too. We'll reach a high of 31 degrees. Clear tonight, a little windy down to 14. Tomorrow, some sunshine in the morning and early in the afternoon. Then we'll get a mix of sun and cloud. There is a small chance of showers late afternoon tomorrow. We'll get up to a high of 25. And then Sunday, sunshine and 27. It's 8 degrees at 6:33. OV Mornings with Leslie. Good morning. Well, coming up this weekend, it's Father's Day. We're going to talk about Dad. But first, it's Paul Simon on OV 103.9.

0: the Doobie Brothers on OV 103.9, OV Mornings. It's Leslie. It is 6:40 on your Friday morning. It is set to be a warm one today too, folks. So don't forget the sunscreen. Stay hydrated. 31 degrees will be the high, and it's going to be hot all weekend long as we head into Father's Day weekend. Yeah, Father's Day definitely doesn't get as much love as Mother's Day. I mean, I don't know, maybe rightfully so, but we want to give Dad some love. We're going to be spinning that wheel of meat and for Father's Day after 8 o'clock this morning from Johnny's Fresh Meats and Deli, where you can win your dad some meat, courtesy of Johnny's. But I thought it would be fun to share our dad stories. We did this for Mother's Day, so only fitting that we do it for Father's Day. So I want to hear stories about your dad, whether or not he's still with us. Maybe it was lessons that your dad taught you. Maybe it was sayings that your dad always had. I just want to hear. Dads are the best, aren't they? They always have the funniest lines, whether your dad was a jokester and had a bunch of dad jokes, or, you know, had a moment where maybe he embarrassed you. But dads are just the best, aren't they? So share your dad's stories, whether you want to brag about your dad, whether you want to share a special memory about your dad. Let's honor him today. 250-980-1039.
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13: Well, sunshine, a little windy this afternoon. We'll get up to a high of 31 degrees. Clear tonight, windy down to 14. We're sitting at 8 at 6:44. 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

Here's Fleetwood Mac on OV 103.9. OV Mornings, it's Leslie. Good morning. It's 6:52 on your Friday, and we are heading into a gorgeous weekend, and it is Father's Day this weekend, in case you forgot. We're going to be spinning that wheel of meat in honor of Father's Day. You could win Dad's

the meat from Johnny's Fresh Meats and Deli. When we spin that wheel, whatever it lands on, that's what you're going to win. A lot of delicious meat still left on the wheel. But throughout the morning, I thought it would be fun to sort of weave your stories in about your dad. Celebrating dad, you know, the good, the bad, the ugly, right? Whatever you want to share. Maybe your dad is still with us. Maybe your dad has passed. If you want to share a special memory, 250-980-1039. My phone lines are open. Feel free to call me and honor your dad. Kevin sent a text and said, my dad's favorite joke was telling us he'd won the lottery every Friday. We'd get excited. And then he'd say, yep, won enough to buy dinner tonight. Dad jokes, man. I love them. And Dean says, my dad drove the same pickup for 27 years. The radio barely worked. The seat was held together with duct tape. And he swore he had another 100 kilometers left in it. What is it with dads and just driving the same vehicle? They're very practical that way, right? You just drive it into the ground, save money that way. If you want to share a story about your dad, 250-980-1039. Here's Red Ryder on OV 1039.

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2: And good Friday morning. I'm Jamie Tawil. Let's begin at the World Cup, where Canada has claimed its first ever men's FIFA World Cup win in emphatic style, no less. Jonathan David firing a hat-trick as Canadians overwhelmed Qatar 6-0 at BC Place in Vancouver. Celebration tempered, though, after midfielder Ismail Kone was rushed to hospital for surgery following a serious leg fracture. The Canadians are now 1-1 in round-robin play. They'll meet Switzerland next week to end the round robin. Kelowna's staffing bill is on the rise, according to new financial figures showing a clear increase in spending last year. In fact, overall wage and related costs climbed about 8% in 2025 to roughly $126.1 million. That's about 14% of the city's $908 million budget. Much of the growth linked to QP and management pay hikes, along with council compensation adjustments. Well, city manager Doug Gilchrist, again, ranked as the top earner at just over $373,000. The report also pointing to higher spending in operations and infrastructure, and now heads to council for review. Ottawa and Victoria rolling out a multi-billion dollar package aimed at housing and infrastructure projects across BC. Prime Minister Mark Carney calling the deal a major push to speed up home construction and strengthen public works. The plan includes more than $5 billion for infrastructure, $3.2 billion to reduce development costs for multi-unit housing, and funding for a new high school in Tumbler Ridge following the mass shooting there earlier in the year. In Rutland, the city of Kelowna is expanding enforcement and cleanup efforts with added bylaw staff and new support programs in place. The community now has 4 dedicated officers, doubling previous levels. Officials say the focus is on improving public order and keeping shared spaces cleaner through closer work with RCMP and local partners. The province exploring repairs to portions of the Kettle Valley Rail Trail between Princeton and the Coquihalla Highway. The 67-kilometer stretch has been closed since severe flooding back in 2021. Work to dismantle unsafe structures expected to begin this summer. And drivers heading downtown on Sunday can expect lane closures and parking restrictions for the CSN Father's Day

0: car show. That event runs from 10 until 2 with limits in place from 5 a.m. till 4 p.m. along Abbott Street and Leon Avenue. In sports, more World Cup action today has the U.S. facing Australia. That's kicking off at noon. Scotland will meet Morocco at 3. Brazil takes on Haiti later on this afternoon. And Turkey will wrap up the day against Paraguay at 8 p.m. BC Lions in Hamilton tonight against the Tiger Cats. And the Blue Jays opening up a three-game series in Chicago this afternoon against the Cubs. They're riding momentum from a sweep of Boston capped by yesterday's 4-3 win. It'll be Kevin Gausman on the hill. Leslie.
1: Well, thank you, Jamie. OV1039 weather, sunshine today. It will be windy this afternoon. We'll get up to a high of 31 degrees, though. Clear tonight, a little windy down to 14, and then tomorrow some sunshine. A few clouds perhaps in the afternoon, even a small chance of showers, but we'll get up to a high of 25. It's 14 degrees at 7:03. OV Mornings with Leslie. Good morning. Well, coming up, have you heard the term the Gen Z stare? I always thought it was a bit of a myth until I experienced it for myself this past week. I'll fill you in first, though. Elton John on OV1039.

There's Chilliwack with Lonesome Mary on OV 103.9. OV Mornings, it's Leslie. It is 7:10 on your Friday morning. It's going to be a warm one today, getting up to a high of 31 this afternoon. So you may have heard of the expression, the Gen Z stare. This is something that has been talked about for quite some time now. What it is, it's a social media term described as a vacant, blank, or unblinking expression that younger people often give in response to a question or comment. A lot of people say they come into contact with the Gen Z stare. Maybe when you're dealing with a younger person in a customer service setting, or maybe you work with some younger people, you've no doubt experienced it. Now, I hadn't really experienced it, and I thought maybe we're being kind of hard on Gen Z when it comes to the Gen Z stare. Now, the Gen Z stare is said, there's a lot of reasons for it. They say one of the big reasons, though, is the social anxiety that Gen Z faces and the screen culture, right? This is a generation. And, you know, I really, the more I think about it, the more I really feel for Gen Z. Before I get to my story, it's kind of going off on a side note here, but you know, they are the generation that was raised entirely on screens and social media. And a lot of damage, I think, was done before we started to realize just how bad it was, right? My generation, we didn't have social media growing up. We didn't have cell phones, nor did your generation. And I just think this was the generation that had all of this, and we didn't yet know the implications of it. And now that we know the implications, we're starting to see things like social media bans and people really sounding the alarm on how dangerous it is for young kids to have too much screen time, to be on social media. And so we're starting to sort of correct a lot of that. So the generation, my kids' generation, the kids that are little right now that are growing up, I think we've kind of hopefully fixed things for them, because they're going to be the ones that hopefully fix the world for us, right? But Gen Z, I don't know. I feel bad for them. And I experienced this Gen Z stare for the first time earlier this week. I won't say the name of the business where I was, but a friend of mine and I, we met for a smoothie, and we went into this business, and behind the counter, there were a few Gen Z girls that were working, and we get up to the till to order, to place our order. And this gal, just staring at us, and I wasn't sure. Are you ready to take my order? Like, are you? Do you need a second? Like, no. Oh, hey. Like, what can I get you? Or, you know, how's your day going? Have you been in here before? Just nothing. Just staring at us. And then I said, "Can we order?" And she

0: she looked at me and she just said, yeah. And I said, okay. So my friend ordered what she wanted. And then I asked her a question, which was a big mistake. I should have known that from the first interaction. I said, do you recommend this or that? And I said, two options. And then she just responded with the one that she preferred. But no, that's it. Just said this. That's it. She didn't go into, well, I like this one because, you know, X, Y, and Z. That's what I would have done. But nope. And I thought, all right then. So this is what we're getting. And I don't think it was because she was particularly, you know, a nasty person or anything. I honestly just think that was the Gen Z stare. That's this generation. And the best part was there was a tip option. And I thought, man, why would you tip that? But I am a millennial and give in to the pressures of tipping. So I did tip, which was so stupid. But yeah, it was the first time I'd ever experienced it. And I was left like astonished, thinking, wow, this is what we have to look forward to.
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0: And today, sunshine, windy, we'll get up to a high of 31 degrees. It is 14 at 7:18. OV Mornings with Leslie and Phil Johnson joins us for Friday's community shout out.
1: What a moment, what a night. The Canadian men's soccer team just kept coming and coming and coming. They were an unstoppable force, as over and over they buried the ball in the back of Qatar's net. That's what I call it, is Qatar. Other people call it Qatar, but whatever the hey. Six times we put the ball in the back of the net at BC Place Stadium, and time again. Six times in all, we had the crowd losing their stuff as the Canadians scored yet another time. It was really quite a night, and I'll tell you what, there were 59,000 World Cup fans that basically, to a man, woman, teen, child, streamed out into the city where the party was in an instant-on, full-on celebrations as they painted the town red. I'll tell you what, the Prime Minister was there with his wife, sitting next to the President of FIFA, Gianni Infantino. A couple of other quick notes from the game. It was overwhelmingly loud in that building. Canadian decibel, Canadian fans hit 149 decibels. Now, usually I try to find a comparative figure that says that's like standing at the back end of a Boeing 767 jet engine when it's at maximum takeoff. But that's kind of how loud it actually was. And of course, the other story that happened was the ugly incident. The momentum of the game stalled by Canadian midfielder Ismaël Koné, had his left leg broken. It was a sickening track tackle in the second half, and he was carried out of the building. Prime Minister Carney did say to the Canadian team, "You have showed a level of character that some people never achieve in their lives. This is an incident that you will never forget." There are still games to come at BC Place Stadium. Canada's final group stage encounter is against Switzerland next Wednesday night. But the reality is that Canada is on track. It is going into uncharted territory, looking to progress beyond the tournament's group stage. That is my community shout-out with a huge smile on my face.
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2: And good Friday morning. I'm Jamie Tawil. We'll begin at the World Cup, where Canada has secured its first ever men's FIFA World Cup win in dominant fashion, no less. A Jonathan David netting a hat trick yesterday. Canada rolling over Qatar 6-0 at BC Place in Vancouver. The result overshadowed somewhat, though, after midfielder Ismaël Koné was transported to hospital for surgery following a serious leg fracture. More on the World Cup coming up in sports. Meantime, Kelowna's payroll costs trending upwards, according to a new financial data showing a notable rise in spending last year. In fact, total wages and related expenses increased about 8% in 2025 to roughly $126 million, and that represents about 14% of the city's $908 million budget. The increase is largely tied to QP and management salary growth, along with council compensation changes, while city manager Doug Gilchrist once again topped the earnings list at just over $373,000. The report also shows higher spending on operations and infrastructure and is now set to go before council for review. Ottawa and Victoria unveiling a multi-billion dollar funding package focused on housing and infrastructure across BC. Prime Minister Mark Carney describing it as a major step towards accelerating home construction and upgrading key public projects. The plan includes more than $5 billion for infrastructure, $3.2 billion to cut development costs for multi-unit housing, and funding for a new high school in Tumbler Ridge, of course, following the mass shooting that happened earlier in the year. In Rutland, Kelowna, boosting enforcement and cleanup measures with additional bylaw officers and expanded support services. The neighborhood now has four dedicated officers, doubling previous staffing levels. Officials say the goal is to improve public safety and cleanliness through closer coordination with the RCMP and community partners. Well, the province assessing potential repairs, meanwhile, to sections of the Kettle Valley Rail Trail between Princeton and the Coquihalla Highway. The 67-kilometer stretch has remained closed since major flooding back in 2021. Work to remove unsafe structures is expected to get underway this summer. And drivers heading downtown Sunday should plan for lane closures and parking restrictions tied to the CSN Father's Day car show. The event runs from 10 a.m. until 2, with restrictions in effect from 5.

0: a.m. until 4 p.m. along Abbott Street and Leon Avenue. In sports, some more World Cup action today. No shortage of games. U.S. taking on Australia at noon. Scotland meets Morocco at 3. Brazil takes on Haiti at 5:30. And Turkey will close out the day against Paraguay at 8. BC Lions and Hamilton tonight against the Ticats. And the Blue Jays begin a three-game series in Chicago. Kevin Gausman gets the start. Leslie.
1: Well, thank you, Jamie. OV 103.9 weather. Sunshine today will be a little bit windy. We'll get up to a high of 31. Clear tonight, windy down to 14. It is 14 degrees at 7:33. OV Mornings with Leslie. Good morning. And coming up, have you ever wanted to take a trip to the Yukon, to Whitehorse? Well, the Rotary Center for the Arts has an exciting raffle underway. We're going to have a chat with Andrew to find out a little more. First, though, Earth, Wind, and Fire on OV 103.9.

0: There's Rod Stewart. Every picture tells a story on OV 103.9. OV Mornings, it's Leslie. It is 7:43. And if you have ever wanted to visit Whitehorse, absolutely gorgeous. I've never been, but I've been doing some research. And what a cool experience. The Rotary Center for the Arts has a brand new raffle underway right now where you can win an ultimate trip to Whitehorse. And we're joined now by Andrew from the Rotary Center for the Arts. So, Andrew, tell us a little bit about this raffle.
1: Yeah, of course. We have a raffle for the ultimate Whitehorse trip. And this includes round-trip airfare for two, courtesy of Air North, as well as 3 nights of accommodations with a few different hotel options, which is really exciting. 2 passes to the Eclipse Nordic Hot Springs, as well as 2 passes to the Yukon Wildlife Preserve, and a couple $100 for you to use on shopping or food as you like.
0: Now, this is really special. I don't think you often see a lot of prize packs that involve the Yukon and Whitehorse. So how did this idea come about?
1: Well, I think it's a destination where everyone is kind of interested in it, but not many people have actually been to the Yukon. So it's a little bit of a kind of a rare exception, and we thought that would be appealing as a gift. And of course, Air North has deep roots in the Yukon, and so as a major sponsor of this raffle, that's where they helped us out.
0: Now let's talk about where the funds are going to go. How important is it for people to buy tickets for this raffle?
1: Yeah, all of the funds go to support the arts. So all of the dancers, the theater makers, the comedians, the musicians, composers, choreographers that are involved with our RCA Presents series, this raffle funding goes directly to supporting those events and ultimately those artists. So it's essential not just for the Kelowna arts scene and the Rotary Center for the Arts, but also Canadian arts across the board.
0: In your opinion, too, I know right now, you know, times are tough financially for a lot of people, but how important is it for people to continue to support the local arts?
1: You know, it's so incredibly deeply important, and I feel like this is a whole interview in itself, but you know, my wife works in psychology, and she often says that, you know, we're both in mental health. She works from the individual. I work from the collective.
0: I love that.
1: So we really need opportunities to get together, to share experiences, to put down our phones and just experience beauty, joy, surprise, awe, all together.
0: Yeah.
1: And it's the glue that unites us. It's the soul of our community. So, yes.
0: Okay, let's sell some tickets. So how much are tickets and where can people find them? And how long do we have to get them?
1: Good question. So there's different price points. So 2 tickets for $10 all the way up to 100 tickets for $100. And you could go to RotaryCenterForTheArts.com. On our website, all the information is right there.
0: Well, awesome. Thanks for stopping by to chat.
1: Of course. Thank you.
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0: It is set to be a warm one today, sunshine, and we're going to get up to a high of 31 this afternoon. 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
2: Hey, good morning. I'm Jamie Tweel. Let's begin at the World Cup, where Canada has picked up its first ever men's FIFA World Cup win in commanding fashion, no less. Jonathan David scoring a hat-trick. Canada cruising past Qatar 6-0 at BC Place in Vancouver. Quite the buzz yesterday. The celebration, though, dampened after midfielder Ismail Kone was taken to hospital for surgery following a serious leg injury. Well, to City Hall, where new financial figures show Kelowna's staffing costs continued to climb last year. Total wages and related expenses rising about 8% in 2025, reaching roughly $126.1 million. That's about 14% of the city's overall $908 million budget. Now, the increase driven largely by QP and management pay gains, along with adjustments to council compensation. Well, city manager Doug Gilchrist again led all earners at just over $373,000. The report also highlighting higher spending on operations and infrastructure and is now headed to council for review. Well, Ottawa announcing a multi-billion dollar funding plan targeting housing and infrastructure projects across BC. Prime Minister Mark Carney calling it a significant push to accelerate home building and strengthen public infrastructure. The package includes more than $5 billion for infrastructure, $3.2 billion to lower development costs for multi-unit housing, and funding for a new high school in Tumbler Ridge following the mass shooting earlier in the year. In Rutland, the city of Kelowna increasing bylaw enforcement and cleanup efforts with additional officers and expanded community support. So that area now has 4 dedicated bylaw officers, doubling previous levels. Officials say the focus is on improving safety and livability through stronger partnerships with the RCMP and local organizations. Meantime, the province reviewing possible repairs to sections of the Kettle Valley Rail Trail between Princeton and the Coquihalla Highway. The 67-kilometer stretch has been closed since devastating flooding back in 2021. Crews expected to begin removing unsafe structures later in the summer. And drivers heading into downtown on Sunday can expect lane restrictions and parking restrictions for the CSX.

0: Father's Day car show. Yes, the event runs from 10 a.m. till 2 p.m. with limits in place from 5 a.m. till 4 along Abbott Street and Leon Avenue. In sports, some more World Cup action today sees the U.S. meeting Australia at noon. Scotland will play Morocco at 3. Brazil takes on Haiti at 5:30. And Turkey will finish the day off against Paraguay. That kickoff is at 8. The BC Lions in Hamilton tonight taking on the Ticats. They're looking to bounce back after a 31-27 loss to open up the season in Saskatchewan. And the Blue Jays open up a 3-game set in Chicago. Kevin Gausman on the mound. Leslie.
1: Well, thank you, Jamie. OV 103.9 weather, sunshine, windy this afternoon. We'll reach a high of 31 degrees, clear tonight, windy down to 14. And then tomorrow, sunshine in the morning, might see some showers late in the afternoon. It will be windy and we'll get up to a high of 25. And then Father's Day, sunny and a high of 27. It is 18 degrees at 8:04. OV Mornings with Leslie, good morning. And speaking of Father's Day, we're sharing heartwarming and funny stories about Dad. We'll get to some more of those. But first, the Bee Gees on OV 103.9.

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It's Under My Thumb on OV 103.9. OV Mornings. It's Leslie. 8:12 on your Friday, your gorgeous Friday. A warm one today. Another warm one, folks. 31 degrees by this afternoon. It will be pretty windy as well. And it looks like a gorgeous weekend, which is perfect for Father's Day. And we've been sharing stories about Dad throughout the morning. If you want to share, you can give me a shout. You want to give your dad maybe a shout out for Father's Day, 250-980-1039. Just sharing some really heartwarming and funny memories of Dad, whether or not your dad is still with us. It's fun just to sort of take that trip down memory lane. And it is fun.

0: funny, and this text we got from Doug, I'm going to get to it in just a second. It really shows you, I feel like this all the time, especially with my mother. I think women feel this way with their mothers and men maybe with their fathers, but you start to do things in your life and you think, yep, it's official. I'm turning into my mom or my dad. I think it's natural. I think it's going to probably happen to all of us, no matter how hard we fight it. Doug says, my dad grew up during the Depression. He could fix anything, save anything, and throw away absolutely nothing. I used to tease him about it. Now I find myself washing out Ziploc bags and thinking, oh no, I've become my father. It's good though, Doug. Bill says every Sunday after church, we'd pile into the station wagon and go for a drive. No destination. Gas was cheap. And Dad just liked having the family together. Oh, that's really sweet. And finally, Sandra says, Dad used to wake us up at 5 a.m. on fishing trips. At the time, I thought it was torture. Today, I'd give anything for one more morning on that lake. And that's the thing, Sandra, too. When we get older, we look back at things and think, man, I wish I didn't fight that so much, or I wish I was a little bit more appreciative of my parents. And that's just the way life goes, man. If you want to share about your dad in honor of Father's Day this weekend, 250-980-1039. I would love to hear your stories.
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3: All sunshine today and a warm one, 31 degrees the high this afternoon. We will get a bit of wind as well. It is 18 degrees at 8:18. Back to the music in just a sec. But first, we head to Phil Johnson for 90 seconds more.
4: Leslie, I have little doubt there were thousands of Canadians coast to coast to coast who saw the news out of Toronto that Zellers is back. Zellers' grand opening in Toronto brings back, returns to life an iconic piece of Canadian retail history as, I don't know, I still think one of Canada's most recognizable logos, brands, storefronts. For me, it was definitely part of my personal life and history. For me, Zellers was part of a 14-year-old's teenage entrepreneur business mornings. There I was on Saturday mornings. I was a delivery boy for the Edmonton Journal, had a very large paper route in the city, and it was my first step towards becoming a businessman. Every Saturday, I had to go downtown to the Edmonton Journal, pay for the papers I'd delivered in the previous week. But once my account at the Journal was settled, then it was all about Zellers. Zellers to the lunch counter. I think one of the best food counters anywhere in the country. You could stop down there for a slice of pie and coffee, or in my case, the best hamburger deluxe with fries on the side and a vanilla shake, making my Saturday mornings complete. I know there's all kinds of you who will never understand or even share my thoughts of Zellers, because for thousands of you, you have no idea what I'm talking about. Zellers, never an entity, never figured in your own life and times. But that return of Zellers to Toronto is a huge step back into the memory banks. And one has to wonder whether or not it will mean a return to being a part of the Canadian retail landscape. Zellers was a Canadian history, and I'm hoping that it comes back again. And that's my 90 Seconds More.
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2: Hi, good morning. I'm Jamie Tawil. We'll begin at the World Cup, where Canada claimed its first ever men's FIFA World Cup win in emphatic style yesterday. Jonathan David firing a hat-trick as Canada overwhelmed Qatar 6-0 at BC Place in Vancouver. Quite the buzz, really, but the celebration tempered a little bit after midfielder Ismail Kone was rushed to hospital for surgery following a serious leg fracture. Kelowna's staffing bill is on the rise again, so says a new financial figure showing a clear increase in spending last year. In fact, overall wage and related costs climbed about 8% in 2025 to roughly $126.1 million, roughly 14% of the city's $908-plus million budget. Much of the growth is linked to QP and management pay hikes alongside council compensation adjustments, while city manager Doug Gilchrist again ranking the top earner, just over $373,000 last year. The report also points to higher spending in operations and infrastructure. It'll now head to council for review. Well, Ottawa and the province rolling out a multi-billion-dollar package aimed at housing and infrastructure projects across BC. Prime Minister Mark Carney calling the deal a major push to speed up home construction and strengthen public works in BC. The plan includes more than $5 billion for infrastructure, $3.2 billion to reduce development costs for multi-unit housing, and funding for a new high school in Tumbler Ridge, that, of course, following the mass shooting there earlier in the year. In Rutland, the city of Kelowna expanding enforcement and cleanup efforts with added bylaw staff and new support programs. The community now has 4 dedicated officers, doubling previous levels. Officials say the focus is on improving public order and keeping shared spaces much cleaner through closer work with RCMP and local partners. Province also exploring repair work to portions of the Kettle Valley Rail Trail between Princeton and the Coquihalla Highway. The 67-kilometer stretch has been closed since severe flooding back in 2021. Work to dismantle unsafe structures expected to begin this summer. And drivers heading downtown over the weekend should expect lane closures and parking restrictions for the CSN Father's Day Car Show. This is getting underway on Sunday. The event runs from 10 a.m. till 2 p.m. with limits in place from 5 a.m. till 4 along Abbott Street and Leon Avenue. In sports, some more World Cup action today has the U.S. taking on Australia. That's happening at noon. Scotland meets Morocco at 3. Brazil takes on Haiti at 5:30. And Turkey wraps

0: up the day against Paraguay at 8. The BC Lions are in Hamilton tonight against the Tiger Cats, looking to bounce back after a 31-27 season-opening defeat in Saskatchewan. And the Jays open up a three-game series in Chicago this afternoon against the Cubs, riding momentum from a sweep of Boston, capped by yesterday's 4-3 win. Leslie.
1: Well, thank you, Jamie. OV 103.9 weather. Sunshine today. We'll be windy this afternoon. We're going to get up to a high of 31. Clear, windy down to 14 tonight. And then the weekend tomorrow, sunny in the morning, a few clouds in the afternoon, maybe a chance of showers late in the afternoon, and a high of 25. And then Sunday for Father's Day, sunny and 27. It is 18 degrees at 8:34. OV Mornings with Leslie. Good morning. And it is time. It is time to spin the wheel of meat for Father's Day one last time. We've got some prize packs left on the wheel from Johnny's Fresh Meats and Deli. That could be yours. Call right now if you want to spin the wheel of meat. 250-980-1039. I'll take caller 9. 250-980-1039.

0: What a tune, man. Queen, that's Bohemian Rhapsody. It's on OV 1039. OV Mornings with Leslie. It's 8:43 and it is time. It's time to give that wheel of meat one last spin. I'm going to miss her. This wheel of meat. All of the meat prize packs this week have been courtesy of Johnny's Fresh Meats and Deli, and we've got one spin left. Caller 9. Good morning, Ovi. Who's this?
1: Carol.
0: You are caller 9.
1: Oh, fantastic.
0: What are you up to, Carol?
1: I'm just getting ready for, well, not really work. We have a corporate thing going on today, so.
0: Oh, I love a corporate thing. Are you celebrating Father's Day this weekend with any dads in your life?
1: Just my husband.
0: Oh, perfect. Well, I'm sure your husband will appreciate whatever you win on the wheel of meat.
1: Oh, absolutely.
0: Okay. So I'm going to give this thing a spin, Carol, and there are still plenty of delicious prizes from Johnny's Fresh Meats and Deli left on this wheel, okay?
1: Okay.
0: Here we go. All right, Carol, you've got a family pack. Oh, this is good. A family pack of grass-fed, free-range ribeye steaks.
1: Nice.
0: Yeah, I think that was my favorite one on the wheel.
1: Oh, yeah, my husband's going to love that.
0: Oh, yeah, he'll be celebrating this weekend. Congratulations.
1: Thank you.
0: Yeah, thank you, Carol. Enjoy your ribeye steaks. Big congratulations to everyone who won some meat on the wheel of meat this week. And a big thank you to Johnny's Fresh Meats and Deli. And if you are, it's going to be a gorgeous weekend. If you're looking for something to throw on the barbecue tonight or this weekend or for Father's Day on Sunday, I suggest you head into Johnny's and check it out. They've got a great selection. Their prices are great. Like I said, you will not be disappointed. They're on Hollywood Road in Rutland.
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Chicago on OV 103.9, OV Mornings. It's Leslie. It's 8:53, and Father's Day is this Sunday. And throughout the morning, we've been sharing stories and memories of our dads and the dads in our lives. And I got a couple of texts that I want to get to because these are great stories. Rory in Kelowna says, "Hi, Leslie. I'm so grateful for my dad, a heavy-duty mechanic on trolley buses in Vancouver. He taught me so much about repairing things around the house and my car. I feel sorry for those who can't change a defective wall plug or clear a plugged sink. What my dad taught me has saved me thousands of dollars. He passed away in 2014, and I give thanks for him today." Oh, I love that story, Rory. And yeah, what a helpful dad to teach you all of those things. And I need to share this story from Dan. It's a bit of a long story, but it is good. He says, "My father, David Craig, brought an old clunker-billed boat in the late 1970s. He stripped its hull and repainted it. It looked fantastic. As a family, we launched from Horseshoe Bay in West Vancouver. I was excited and disappointed at the same time, as I was not allowed on board for the inaugural voyage. Soon after, much unhappiness with the current moment of the time, we launched Dad off, went in his freshly painted piece of junk boat and drove to the designated pickup spot. The daylight soon became night and we became very concerned. About 2 hours later, we saw a dim light and heard a distant chugging of the single stroke engine sputtering along. Yep, it was Dad. Unfortunately, he did not realize the dynamics of painting the hull of a wooden shiplap hull and the fact that wood expanded and it cracked the paint, causing the boat to fill up and eventually sink just before getting to the beach." Wow, I love that story. Thankfully, your dad was okay and survived that voyage. But God, it's those stories about our dads that just stick with us forever. Happy Father's Day. Here's Crosby, Stills, Nash & Young on OV 103.9.

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2: Good morning, I'm Jamie Tuil. We'll begin at the World Cup. Canada securing its first ever men's FIFA World Cup win in dominant fashion yesterday. Jonathan David netting a hat-trick. Canada rolling over Qatar 6-0 at BC Place in Vancouver. What an electric atmosphere. The result overshadowed somewhat, though, after midfielder Ismail Kone was transported to hospital for surgery following a serious leg fracture. More on the World Cup coming up in sports. A recovery underway at Callamore Regional Park this morning, but patience being requested from the public despite evacuation alerts being lifted and the wildfire now under control. Residents being asked to stay out of the park while crews complete recovery work. Officials say hidden hazards like damaged trees, unstable slopes, and weakened root systems must be assessed before any reopening can take place. Regional District says public safety will guide every decision as it works towards reopening unaffected areas of the popular park. Kelowna's payroll costs trending upwards, according to new financial data showing a notable rise in spending last year. Total wages and related expenses increased about 8% in 2025 to roughly $126.1 million, representing about 14% of the city's $908 million budget. The increase largely tied to QP and management salary growth, along with council compensation changes, while city manager Doug Gilchrist, to no surprise, once again topping the earnings list, just over $373,000 last year. The report also showing higher spending on operations and infrastructure and is now set to go before council review. Ottawa and the province, meanwhile, unveiling a multi-billion dollar funding package focused on housing and infrastructure across BC. Prime Minister Mark Carney describing it as a major step towards accelerating home construction and upgrading key public projects. The plan includes more than $5 billion for infrastructure, $3.2 billion to cut development costs for multi-unit housing, and funding for a new high school in Tumbler Ridge, of course, following the mass shooting in February. In Rutland, Kelowna, boosting enforcement and cleanup measures with additional bylaw officers and expanded support services there. The neighborhood now has 4 dedicated officers, doubling previous staffing levels. Officials say the goal is to improve public safety and cleanliness through closer coordination with the RCMP and community partners. And drivers heading downtown over the weekend should plan for lane closures and parking restrictions tied to the CSN Father's Day Car Show. The event runs from 10 a.m. until 2 p.m. with restrictions in effect from 5 until 4 along Abbott Street and Leon Avenue. In sports, more World Cup action today. You'll see the U.S. take on Australia. That's happening at noon. Scotland meets Morocco at 3. Brazil takes on Haiti at 5:30. And Turkey closes out the day against Paraguay at 8 tonight. BC Lions in Hamilton this evening against the Tiger Cats, aiming to rebound after an opening season loss in Saskatchewan. And the Blue Jays begin a 3-game series in Chicago. Kevin Gossman gets the start. Leslie.
3: Well, thank you, Jamie. OV1039 weather. Sunshine today. It will be windy and we'll get up to a high of 31. Clear tonight, a little windy down to 14. Tomorrow, sunny in the morning, some clouds in the afternoon, a 30% chance of showers late afternoon as well. We'll get up to a high of 25. And then Sunday, Father's Day, sunny and 27. It's 18 degrees at 9:03. OV Mornings with Leslie. Good morning. Welcome to your Friday, finally here, friends. Here's the Commodores on OV 103.9.

Well, there's the Guess Who on OV 103.9. OV Mornings. It's Leslie. Good morning. And welcome to your Friday. Gorgeous weekend in store. Lots of sunshine. Hot today. A high of 31. 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You'll find a whole bunch of local excursions on there. 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Things like wine tours, bike tours, e-bike tours, hiking tours, food tours. 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If you are looking to do something yourself, or maybe you're hosting guests this summer, kelownasummer.com certainly feels like summer. 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

Here's Joe Walsh on OV 103.9. Life's been good. It sure has, hasn't it? And Father's Day this Sunday, and it's a special Sunday because not only is it Father's Day, not only are we celebrating the dads in our lives, it's also technically the first day of summer, Sunday, June 21st. We welcome the summer solstice. Although it feels like summer today, high of 31 this afternoon. 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
1: Well, if you had to pick the perfect song for today, this would be it. 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It's Sly and the Family Stone.

There's ABBA on OV 103.9. OV Mornings, it's Leslie. That's it for me. I'm out of here. Enjoy the rest of your Friday, your gorgeous Friday, and have a great weekend. Happy Father's Day to all the dads out there on Sunday, don't forget. Toby's in next. I'll leave you with Loverboy on OV 103.9.

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3: Hi, good morning. I'm Jamie Tawil. We'll begin at the World Cup, where Canada claimed its first ever men's FIFA World Cup win in emphatic style yesterday. Jonathan David firing a hat-trick as Canada overwhelmed Qatar 6-0 at BC Place in Vancouver. Quite the buzz, really, but the celebration tempered a little bit after midfielder Ismail Kone was rushed to hospital for surgery following a serious leg fracture. Kelowna's staffing bill is on the rise again, so says a new financial figure showing a clear increase in spending last year. In fact, overall wage and related costs climbed about 8% in 2025 to roughly $126.1 million, roughly 14% of the city's $908-plus million budget. Much of the growth is linked to QP and management pay hikes alongside council compensation adjustments, while city manager Doug Gilchrist again ranking the top earner, just over $373,000 last year. The report also points to higher spending in operations and infrastructure. It'll now head to council for review. Well, Ottawa and the province rolling out a multi-multi-billion-dollar package aimed at housing and infrastructure projects across BC. Prime Minister Mark Carney calling the deal a major push to speed up home construction and strengthen public works in BC. The plan includes more than $5 billion for infrastructure, $3.2 billion to reduce development costs for multi-unit housing, and funding for a new high school in Tumbler Ridge, that of course following the mass shooting there earlier in the year. In Rutland, the city of Kelowna expanding enforcement and cleanup efforts with added bylaw staff and new support programs. The community now has four dedicated officers, doubling previous levels. Officials say the focus is on improving public order and keeping shared spaces much cleaner through closer work with RCMP and local partners. Province also exploring repair work to portions of the Kettle Valley Rail Trail between Princeton and the Coquihalla Highway. The 67-kilometer stretch has been closed since severe flooding back in 2021. Work to dismantle unsafe structures expected to begin this summer. And drivers heading downtown over the weekend should expect lane closures and parking restrictions for the CSN Father's Day Car Show. This is getting underway on Sunday. The event runs from 10 a.m. till 2 p.m. with limits in place from 5 a.m. till 4 along Abbott Street and Leon Avenue. In sports, more World Cup action today has the U.S. taking on Australia. That's happening at noon. Scotland meets Morocco at 3. Brazil takes on Haiti at 5:30. And Turkey wraps up the day against Paraguay at 8. The BC Lions are in Hamilton tonight against the Tiger Cats, looking to bounce back after a 31-27 season-opening defeat in Saskatchewan. And the Jays open up a three-game series in Chicago this afternoon against the Cubs, riding momentum from a sweep of Boston capped by yesterday's 4-3 win.
2: 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OV 103.9.

Nick Gilder, here comes the night on OV 103.9. Good morning, it's Toby. What a beautiful Friday. I feel a patio afternoon coming on. 22 degrees in the sunshine right now. We're headed for a high of 31 today. A little cooler tomorrow. 25 with a chance of showers, but back up to those high 20s, low 30s starting Sunday, Father's Day, and into the start of the work week. Here's Elton John and Kiki D. Don't go breaking my heart. It's OV 103.9.

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The Boomtown Rats. I don't like Mondays. It's OV 1039. Well, good thing it's Friday. Hi, it's Toby. Okay, coming up, this is interesting as we head into Father's Day weekend. Scientists have finally figured out what makes a dad joke land or completely flop. We're going to help you out after Joni Mitchell. Here's Big Yellow Taxi. It's OV 1039.

OV 1039. That's 70 station.

Gordon Lightfoot, that's Sundown on OV 103.9. Good morning, it's Toby. Okay, scientists have now studied more than 32,000 dad jokes. Imagine that job. Trying to figure out what makes one land or just completely flop. They used AI and sorted through the jokes, and they found the best ones, listen up, tend to be short, clean, and built around simple wordplay. Safe topics like animals, nature, and money usually do better. Politics and anything more complicated, you lose people. And that makes sense, right? A dad joke should not require background reading. Quick, harmless, just bad enough to make everybody groan. Okay, so keep it simple, deliver it confidently, and then act shocked when nobody laughs, because the proper dad joke has the groan as basically the applause. Now let me leave you with a dad joke. Why don't skeletons fight each other? They don't have the guts. Here's Manfred Mann. Do a ditty. It's OV 103.9.

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1: This song came to life in a magical way. Stevie Nicks stumbled across the name in a supernatural novel and was so enchanted by it that she wrote the song in just 10 minutes on a piano with help from her boyfriend, Lindsey Buckingham. At the time, they were recording as Buckingham Nicks and about to release the track on their second album. But they joined Fleetwood Mac instead and recorded it with them. I'm Peter Michaels, and that's one thing about one song on OV 103.9.

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2: Good morning, I'm Jamie Tawil. We'll begin at the World Cup. Canada securing its first ever men's FIFA World Cup win in dominant fashion yesterday. Jonathan David netting a hat-trick. Canada rolling over Qatar 6-0 at BC Place in Vancouver. What an electric atmosphere. The result overshadowed somewhat, though, after midfielder Ismail Kone was transported to hospital for surgery following a serious leg fracture. More on the World Cup coming up in sports. A recovery underway at Callamore Regional Park this morning, but patience being requested from the public despite evacuation alerts being lifted and the wildfire now under control. Residents being asked to stay out of the park while crews complete recovery work. Officials say hidden hazards like damaged trees, unstable slopes, and weakened root systems must be assessed before any reopening can take place. Regional District says public safety will guide every decision as it works towards reopening unaffected areas of the popular park. Kelowna's payroll costs trending upwards, according to new financial data showing a notable rise in spending last year. Total wages and related expenses increased about 8% in 2025 to roughly $126.1 million, representing about 14% of the city's $908 million budget. The increase largely tied to QP and management salary growth, along with council compensation changes, while city manager Doug Gilchrist, to no surprise, once again topping the earnings list, just over $373,000 last year. The report also showing higher spending on operations and infrastructure and is now set to go before council review. Ottawa and the province, meanwhile, unveiling a multi-billion dollar funding package focused on housing and infrastructure across BC. Prime Minister Mark Carney describing it as a major step towards accelerating home construction and upgrading key public projects. The plan includes more than $5 billion for infrastructure, $3.2 billion to cut development costs for multi-unit housing, and funding for a new high school in Tumbler Ridge, of course, following the mass shooting in February. In Rutland, Kelowna, boosting enforcement and cleanup measures with additional bylaw officers and expanded support services there. The neighborhood now has 4 dedicated officers, doubling previous staffing levels. Officials say the goal is to improve public safety and cleanliness through closer coordination with the RCMP and community partners. And drivers heading downtown over the weekend should plan for lane closures and parking restrictions tied to the CSN Father's Day Car Show. The event runs from 10 a.m. until 2 p.m. with restrictions in effect from 5 until 4 along Abbott Street and Leon Avenue. In sports, more World Cup action today. It'll see the U.S. take on Australia. That's happening at noon. Scotland meets Morocco at 3. Brazil takes on Haiti at 5:30. And Turkey closes out the day against Paraguay at 8 tonight. BC Lions in Hamilton this evening against the Tiger Cats, aiming to rebound after an opening season loss in Saskatchewan. And the Blue Jays begin a 3-game series in Chicago. Kevin Gossman gets the start.
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It's time for our question of the day. One in four adults, 25% of adults, say they own this item, but they have no idea where it is right now. 250-980-1039. Text in your guess. Quarter of adults own this, but don't know where it is right now.

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Doobie Brothers. Listen to the music. It's OV 1039. Okay, our question of the day. 25% of adults, 1 in 4, say they own this item, but do not have any idea where it is right now. Mike in first with a spare house key. Jen says an old gift card, right? Or you get somewhere and you don't have the gift card. A tape measure, that's from Chris. A flashlight, that's from Amanda. It's never around when you need it or the batteries are dead. A phone charger, that's from Sarah. And Tyler is guessing sunglasses. Nope. 1 in 4 adults say they own this, but they have no idea where it is right now. 250-980-1039. Think about what it could be as you listen to Gino Finelli.

I'm scared. Burton Cummings on OV 103.9. Let's get back to the guesses for our question of the day. One in four adults say they own this item but have no idea where it is right now. A library card. That's from Megan. Do they actually still have physical cards? A USB stick. That's from Rob. Lisa's guessing a spare set of car keys. The Bluetooth speaker. That's from Brad.

And Nicole says earbuds. Okay, keep the guesses coming. Haven't landed on it yet. 250-980-1039. 25% of people own this, but don't know where it is right now.

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The Beatles, Hey Jude. It's OV 1039. It's our question of the day. 1 in 4 adults say they own this item, but they have no idea where it might be right now. A luggage lock key? Nope. Their warranty paperwork? That's from Ryan. That's a great guess. The umbrella? That's from Kelsey. Scott from Glenmore guessing a fitness tracker. Karen in with a gift they bought for someone and put somewhere safe. Oh my gosh, I've done that. Mark is guessing a passport. Yeah, that's it. 25% of adults have a passport, but they don't know where it is right now. Hopefully you don't have any trip planned soon out of the country. It's our question of the day. We do it every weekday morning at 11. Here's the Spoons, Nova Heart on OV 1039.

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1: Here's what's making news.
3: Well, good afternoon. I'm Jamie Tawil. RCMP say a months-long investigation has disrupted a suspected drug network in Kelowna and West Kelowna. Search warrants earlier this month turning up drugs, cash, luxury goods, vehicles, and a cutting agent linked to fentanyl distribution in the Okanagan. Several people were detained, then released. Charges are pending. Callamore Regional Park remains closed despite evacuation alerts being lifted. Officials say crews are dealing with hidden hazards, things like damaged trees and unstable slopes. So the regional district says safety will determine when unaffected sections can reopen. Kelowna's payroll bill climbed again last year. New figures showing wages and related costs rose about 8% to just over $126 million. The report also points to higher spending on services and infrastructure, and it's now headed to City Council. Impaired driving believed to be behind a head-on crash in Lake Country earlier in the week. RCMP say an SUV crossed the center line on Glenmore Road near Shanks on Tuesday night, striking an oncoming vehicle in the process. The SUV driver received a 90-day license suspension and a 30-day vehicle impound. A dramatic police chase near downtown Vancouver ending with a Tesla wrapped around a tree near World Cup crowds. This was pretty scary. Police say the prohibited driver tried to flee, and after officers noticed the car had inactive insurance, the suspect suffered minor injuries and could face multiple charges. Italy's foreign minister has canceled a U.S. trip after President Donald Trump claimed Italian Premier Giorgia Meloni begged for a photo at the G7. Antonio Tajani called the remarks offensive to Italy and scrapped plans to attend a Miami business forum. Meloni responded via video, calling the comments completely false. And back here at home, Kelowna soccer fans will get a World Cup watch party of their own. The free event takes over Waterfront Park July 2nd with a giant screen, food trucks, music, and giveaways. Matches will be shown at 4 p.m. and 8 p.m. as part of the Touchdown Kelowna Festival. In sports, a Canadian midfielder, Ismael Kone, has undergone successful surgery after breaking his tibia and fibula in Thursday's 6-0 World Cup win over Qatar. The 24-year-old is expected to fully recover, but is done for the tournament, obviously. Four World Cup matches on the go today. The U.S. against Australia. Scotland faces Morocco. Brazil takes on Haiti, and Turkey battles Paraguay. Leafs have acquired defenseman Darren Radish from Tampa Bay in exchange for a fifth-round pick in next week's NHL entry draft. Radish then signed an 8-year extension with the Buds. BC Lions visit Hamilton tonight in CFL play, and the Blue Jays open up a 3-game series in the Windy City against the Cubs today. Your forecast, sunshine 31, the high. Clear tonight, a low of 13 overnight. For tomorrow, a sun cloud mix with a chance of showers and 25. Sunshine 27 on Sunday.
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5: 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My name is Aura. Kicking it off with Clapton and Lay Down Sally.

1039 in the 70s lunchbox, right? Don't lie. It's fine. You can sing along. You can hit the notes. That's what music's all about. It's all about fun. And ColonnaSummer.com, honestly, you're not going to find anyone in your family, friends, family, whoever, this summer, especially if you know or you know, you have kids or grandkids or whatnot. 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Elton John with Levon on OV 1039 and the 70s Lunchbox. Turn this one up. Levon.

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1039 and the 70s Lunchbox. You know, we understood the assignment when people were like, we need a station that plays the best music from the 70s nonstop, all day, all night. So here you are. Enjoy. I'm glad you're here. My name is Ara. We do the show between noon and 1, Monday to Friday. It's called the 70s Lunchbox because you never knew back in the day what mom was going to send you off to school and put in your bag, like your brown bag or your lunchbox. It was a surprise every time you opened it up, like, oh, I guess I'm having tuna salad today, or hey, here's some leftover ham and potatoes. Because you really never know what song's coming next. We'll keep it interesting for you. Linda Ronstadt is on the Lunchbox.

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1: Goods, vehicles, and a cutting agent linked to fentanyl distribution in the Okanagan. Several people were detained, then released. Charges are pending. Callamore Regional Park remains closed despite evacuation alerts being lifted. Officials say crews are dealing with hidden hazards, things like damaged trees and unstable slopes. So the regional district says safety will determine when unaffected sections can reopen. Kelowna's payroll bill climbed again last year. New figures showing wages and related costs rose about 8% to just over $126 million. The report also points to higher spending on services and infrastructure, and it's now headed to City Council. Impaired driving believed to be behind a head-on crash in Lake Country earlier in the week. RCMP say an SUV crossed the center line on Glenmore Road near Shanks on Tuesday night, striking an oncoming vehicle in the process. The SUV driver received a 90-day license suspension and a 30-day vehicle impound. A dramatic police chase near downtown Vancouver ending with a Tesla wrapped around a tree near World Cup crowds. This was pretty scary. Police say the prohibited driver tried to flee after officers noticed the car had inactive insurance. The suspect suffered minor injuries and could face multiple charges. Italy's foreign minister has canceled a U.S. trip after President Donald Trump claimed Italian Premier Giorgia Meloni begged for a photo at the G7. Antonio Tajani called the remarks offensive to Italy and scrapped plans to attend a Miami business forum. Meloni responded via video, calling the comments completely false. And back here at home, Kelowna soccer fans will get a World Cup watch party of their own. The free event takes over Waterfront Park July 2nd with a giant screen, food trucks, music, and giveaways. Matches will be shown at 4 p.m. and 8 p.m. as part of the Touchdown Kelowna Festival. In sports, a Canadian midfielder, Ismael Kone, has undergone successful surgery after breaking his tibia and fibula in Thursday's 6-0 World Cup win over Qatar. The 24-year-old is expected to fully recover, but is done for the tournament, obviously. Four World Cup matches on the go today. The U.S. against Australia. Scotland faces Morocco. Brazil takes on Haiti, and Turkey battles Paraguay. Leafs have acquired defenseman Darren Radish from Tampa Bay in exchange for a fifth-round pick in next week's NHL entry draft. Radish then signed an 8-year extension with the Buds. BC Lions visit Hamilton tonight in CFL play, and the Blue Jays open up a 3-game series in the Windy City against the Cubs today. Your forecast, sunshine 31, the high. Clear tonight, a low of 13 overnight. For tomorrow, a sun cloud mix with a chance of showers and 25. Sunshine 27 on Sunday.
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The guess who? Dancing Fool on OV 103.9. Well, everybody likes to know what the weather's doing for the weekend. So we've got sunshine and 31 today. A little cooler tomorrow, 25 degrees. A chance of showers later in the day. And then we're back to the sunshine into Sunday for Father's Day. Monday, Tuesday, looking great as well. Temperatures in the high 20s to low 30s. Back to the music with the Beatles. All You Need Is Love. 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
1: 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OV 1039.

That's Knack on OV 1039. Good afternoon. It's Toby. Okay, I'm going to have you check your pantry here in a few minutes because there's some food sitting in there that very likely has already gone bad. Foods you may not expect. We'll talk about the unlikely culprits after Joni Mitchell. Harry, it's OV 1039.

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Hi, it's Toby. Okay, you may want to check your pantry today because shelf stable does not mean good forever. Things like brown rice, nuts, your whole wheat flour, natural peanut butter, crackers, dried fruit, even spices can all go bad or at least lose quality faster than you might think. Be honest, most of us have at least one mystery item hiding in the back of the cupboard that survived a move, a renovation, maybe a change in government. Oh my gosh, there's like cream of tartar. I might have had that for like 5 years. Here's the challenge. Open your pantry, check the dates, smell the nuts, inspect the flour, and throw out anything you cannot confidently identify.

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Hi, it's Toby. Just checking out Kelowna 10, and you should check it out as well. Great local lifestyle content. It's not too late if you haven't got Dad a Father's Day gift yet. Leslie from OV Mornings is there with three different gift ideas for Dad, something you may not have thought of. We've also got something for the ladies. The Kelowna Falcons doing something special all this summer, and there's other home run promotions featured as well. And then a cool, sweet story about a special kind of ice cream. Yeah. 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
0: Here's what's making news.
2: Well, good afternoon. I'm Jamie Tawil. RCMP say a months-long investigation has disrupted a suspected drug network in Kelowna and West Kelowna. Search warrants earlier this month turning up drugs, cash, luxury goods, vehicles, and a cutting agent linked to fentanyl distribution in the Okanagan. Several people were detained, then released. Charges are pending. Callamore Regional Park remains closed despite evacuation alerts being lifted. Officials say crews are dealing with hidden hazards, things like damaged trees and unstable slopes. The regional district says safety will determine when unaffected sections can reopen. Kelowna's payroll bill climbed again last year. New figures showing wages and related costs rose about 8% to just over $126 million. The report also points to higher spending on services and infrastructure, and it's now headed to city council. Impaired driving believed to be behind a head-on crash in Lake Country earlier in the week. RCMP say an SUV crossed the center line on Glenmore Road near Shanks on Tuesday night, striking an oncoming vehicle in the process. The SUV driver received a 90-day license suspension and a 30-day vehicle impound. A dramatic police chase near downtown Vancouver ending with a Tesla wrapped around a tree near World Cup crowds. This was pretty scary. Police say the prohibited driver tried to flee after officers noticed the car had inactive insurance. The suspect suffered minor injuries and could face multiple charges. Italy's foreign minister has canceled a U.S. trip after President Donald Trump claimed Italian Premier Giorgia Meloni begged for a photo at the G7. Antonio Tajani called the remarks offensive to Italy and scrapped plans to attend a Miami business forum. Meloni responded via video, calling the comments completely false. And back here at home, Kelowna soccer fans will get a World Cup watch party of their own. The free event takes over Waterfront Park July 2nd with a giant screen, food trucks, music, and giveaways. Matches will be shown at 4 p.m. and 8 p.m. as part of the Touchdown Kelowna Festival. In sports, a Canadian midfielder, Ismael Kone, has undergone successful surgery after breaking his tibia and fibula in Thursday's 6-0 World Cup win over Qatar.

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It's OV 103.9. Good afternoon. It's a beautiful day, 31 degrees, a few little clouds giving us a little reprieve out there. A chance of showers in the mix tomorrow up to 25 and then back into the straight sunshine for Sunday, Father's Day, Monday, Tuesday, Wednesday as well. So temperatures in the high 20s to low 30s. Summer arrives, by the way, at 1:24 a.m. on Sunday. That's right. Go back to work next week. It will be summer.

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Bowie, Space Oddity on OV 103.9. Hi, it's Toby. Okay, I have something not so pleasant to discuss. Maybe you have a brand new shirt on today, pulled out some new summer clothes. What may be hiding on that brand new shirt? Coming up, why new clothes are likely not nearly as clean as they look. Someone who worked in the industry has a warning for you. Dug in the slugs now. Who knows how? 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

Gordon Lightfoot, the wreck of the Edmund Fitzgerald. It's OV1039. Okay, it's Toby with your reminder to wash new clothes before you wear them. New doesn't necessarily mean clean. So some retail workers, they're speaking out and they say, you know what, try them on. That's fine. But think of how many times they've been tried on. Maybe they've been returned and put straight back on the rack without being washed. I'm going to tell you that happens 99% of the time. And then there's everything they pick up during manufacturing, shipping, storage, handling. New clothing, according to experts, may also contain excess dye or chemical finishes that are used to prevent wrinkles and mildew. So if you have sensitive skin, that can be irritating. Even that shirt that came neatly folded in plastic, just give it a wash. Especially underwear, activewear, and anything that rubs directly on your skin, because that new clothes smell may not be the fresh start you think it is. Okay, so just wash the new clothes. It's not that hard. Here's the Eagles, One of These Nights, on OV 1039.

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on OV 1039. It's Toby heading out of here for the weekend. Have a great Father's Day if you're a dad. Make it a great Father's Day if you have a dad. And Brian Martin, a dad himself, will be in after 3 to entertain you and keep the music playing. Here's April Wine now. You Won't Dance With Me on OV 1039.

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0: Here's what's making news.
2: Well, good afternoon. I'm Jamie Tawil. RCMP say a months-long investigation has disrupted a suspected drug network in Kelowna and West Kelowna. Search warrants earlier this month turning up drugs, cash, luxury goods, vehicles, and a cutting agent linked to fentanyl distribution in the Okanagan. Several people were detained, then released. Charges are pending. Callamore Regional Park remains closed despite evacuation alerts being lifted. Officials say crews are dealing with hidden hazards, things like damaged trees and unstable slopes. The regional district says

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1: Business Forum, Milani responded via video, calling the comments completely false. And back here at home, Kelowna soccer fans will get a World Cup watch party of their own. The free event takes over Waterfront Park July 2nd with a giant screen, food trucks, music, and giveaways. Matches will be shown at 4 p.m. and 8 p.m. as part of the Touchdown Kelowna Festival. In sports, a Canadian midfielder, Ismael Kone, has undergone successful surgery after breaking his tibia and fibula in Thursday's 6-0 World Cup win over Qatar. The 24-year-old is expected to fully recover, but is done for the tournament, obviously. Four World Cup matches on the go today. The U.S. against Australia. Scotland faces Morocco. Brazil takes on Haiti, and Turkey battles Paraguay. Leafs have acquired defenseman Darren Radish from Tampa Bay in exchange for a fifth-round pick in next week's NHL entry draft. Radish then signed an 8-year extension with the Buds. BC Lions visit Hamilton tonight in CFL play, and the Blue Jays open up a 3-game series in the Windy City against the Cubs today. Your forecast, sunshine 31, the high. Clear tonight, a low of 13 overnight. For tomorrow, a sun cloud mix with a chance of showers and 25. Sunshine 27 on Sunday.
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B1039, Mark Jordan, Marina Del Rey. I was telling you earlier this week that I've been trying to learn Spanish using an app called Duolingo, and I fail at it, but I keep doing it. I don't know any Spanish, but I did know Marina Del Rey translates in English to Docks of the King, Marina Del Rey, and it's in California. Mark Jordan is Canadian, though. Maybe he visited Marina Del Rey.

0: 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I'm still waiting for it to be done.
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17: 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It's Queen on OV1039.

John Lennon, Instant Karma, We All Shine On. It's OV1039. That song has the distinction of being one of the fastest recorded and released songs in history from the time John Lennon and George Harrison and some other guests like Billy Preston went into the studio with Phil Spector. Apple Records, to the time it was released, was only 10 days, which is crazy fast. I mean, in this day and age, with digital music, not that fast. I mean, you can do it easily. But in those days, 10 days was epic. OV1039, not sure how long it took them to release this song and record it. Let's raise a little hell.

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1: Aretha Franklin took this Otis Redding original and flipped it into a fierce, empowering anthem for women and civil rights. Recorded in 1967 with the Muscle Shoals rhythm section, Aretha's additions to the song include the sock-a-to-me lines, and of course, spelling out the song's title in the chorus. Aretha's version is so legendary, it landed on the National Recording Registry and the top of Rolling Stone's Greatest Songs of All Time list. I'm Peter Michaels, and that's one thing about one song on OV1039.

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OB1039 and Rush. It's Limelight. Rush making all kinds of news these days as they continue on their 50-something tour with a stop in Mexico City on Saturday night. And I actually know someone that's going to that show. We've hosted exchange students over the years, and we've had many from Mexico. And Paulina Jimenez, her dad.

Chad Ugo is going. Yeah. He messaged me the other day and he goes, I'm seeing a Canadian band. He's a big fan. Big fan of Rush. I'll get a full report back on the weekend, I'm sure. OV1039.

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2: Hello, I'm Glenn Hicks. The Kalamoya Park wildfire earlier this week in West Kelowna that caused hundreds of evacuations was likely caused by an escaped campfire. That's the deduction of an investigation by the BC Wildfire Service, RCMP and West Kelowna Fire Rescue. Campfires are banned in local parks. The fire was determined to have originated within that RDCO park and to be human-caused and accidental in nature. Mounties continue to take the lead in identifying those responsible. Fines of up to $1,000 are possible. While the wildfire may be out, but Kalamoya Regional Park isn't ready to welcome visitors back just yet. The park remains closed following the June 16th event, and crews continue to extinguish hotspots and carry out mop-up operations. A major drug trafficking investigation in Kelowna and West Kelowna has led to multiple search warrants and significant seizures by the RCMP. Police say coordinated raids on June 2nd and 3rd targeted five homes where officers seized about 5 kilograms of suspected drugs, $55,000 in cash, 4 vehicles, and roughly $230,000 in jewelry and luxury goods. 3 people were arrested and later released, with investigators also recovering a large quantity of a substance believed to be used to cut fentanyl for street-level distribution. A higher price tag on city operations is drawing attention to how much the city of Kelowna is spending on staff and services. New figures show payroll costs rose roughly 8% in 2025, with wages and related expenses reaching about $126 million, taking up nearly 14% of the city's $908 million budget last year. The increase largely being driven by higher compensation for QP staff and management alongside a council pay boost approved last year. A head-on crash in Lake Country Tuesday night's being blamed on an impaired driver who crossed into oncoming traffic. RCMP say an SUV failed to navigate a curve on Glenmore Road near Shanks Road. That was just before 9 p.m., striking a passenger vehicle head-on. Police confirmed alcohol impairment through roadside breath tests. Jobs and Families Minister Paddy Haidu says that Ottawa's childcare funding boost will stabilise the program. The federal government is giving provinces and territories an additional $5.4 billion over 2 years. Haidu says the government recognises affordable childcare as a driver of the economy. And Kelowna soccer fans will have a chance to catch World Cup action on the big screen when a free watch party takes over Waterfront Park. That's July 2nd. As part of the Touchdown Kelowna Festival, matches will be shown live at 4 p.m. and 8 p.m. on 2 giant LED screens, with music, food trucks, drinks and giveaways adding to the atmosphere. Not surprisingly, Canada will be without star midfielder Ishmael Kone for the rest of the World Cup after he underwent surgery to repair a broken tibia and fibula suffered in that 6-0 win over Qatar yesterday. In action today, the U.S. beat Australia 2-0. Mexico beat South Korea 1-0. Weather clear tonight, windy but dying down near midnight, low of 13. Sunny tomorrow morning, then a mix of sun and cloud, good chance of showers late in the afternoon, windy with a high of 25.
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Anne Murray, and You Won't See Me on OV1039. Hope you're having a great Friday. My name is Brian Martin. I appreciate you coming along. So that's a Beatles song, and we're going to play the actual Beatles coming up for you in a second. Do you know you can actually go to professional baseball here in Kelowna? I've been going to Falcons games for decades, but maybe you didn't even know that Kelowna had a professional baseball team. We do. Falcons Baseball, get an update on that on the Kelowna 10 app, which is a fantastic video-based app. I'm the number one fan. I have been dubbed the number one fan of the Kelowna 10 app. Contest it if you must. Ice cream rolls, also the hot new dessert, a hot new cool dessert. You can get details on that and some free summer concerts coming to West Kelowna this year. Chris does a feature on that. It's all on the free Kelowna 10 app. And there's lots more great stuff on there. And it's all powered by OV1039. As promised, it's the Beatles.

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10: From their last studio album as a duo, Simon and Garfunkel and Cecilia. 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

OV1039 and Christopher Cross, Sailing. That song won Christopher Cross Best New Artist, or helped him win Best New Artist. It also won Record of the Year, Arrangement of the Year, Song of the Year, and in the 2000s, VH1 voted it the softastic soft rock song of all time. I don't know if it's better to have Grammys or that softastic soft rock award from VH1. Maybe the Grammys. OV1039 in Dire Straits.

Love is in the air. Martin Stevens. Was I trying to sing along there? Horribly. Why do I do that? OV1039, I'm Brian Martin. Thanks for hanging out with me this afternoon. John Fogerty said that he was looking at a newspaper and saw an ad for Disneyland and Winnie the Pooh, and Winnie the Pooh in his brain became Willie and the Poor Boys. And then he made up this fictitious band called Willie and the Poor Boys, and they were down on the corner, and the rest is history. From the album Willie and the Poor Boys, it's Down on the Corner, CCR.

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1: Hey, it's Brian. This is a Beatles song from their album Revolver. This is not the Beatles, obviously. It's Earth, Wind, and Fire, their version of Got to Get You Into My Life, which they released in 78, and was also on that tribute album to the Beatles.

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2: Hello, I'm Glenn Hicks. An investigation into the Kalamoya Park wildfire in West Kelowna earlier this week that forced evacuations of hundreds of people was likely an escaped campfire. Campfires are never permitted in regional or West Kelowna parks. An email statement from West Kelowna Fire Chief Jason Broland this afternoon saying the fire was determined to have originated within the RDCO park and to be human-caused and accidental in nature. A fine of $1,000 is possible. Mounties continue to take the lead in identifying those responsible. An RCMP saying a months-long investigation has dismantled parts of a suspected drug trafficking network operating in Kelowna and West Kelowna. Search warrants executed earlier this month led to the seizure of drugs, cash, luxury items, and vehicles believed tied to that operation, along with a cutting agent linked to fentanyl distribution. Police say several individuals were detained and released. The investigation continues with charges pending. A serious collision in Lake Country Tuesday night, once again putting impaired driving in the spotlight after the head-on crash on Glenmore Road. Mounties saying an SUV drifted into the opposite lane after failing to take a curve near Shanks Road, hitting an oncoming car and sending the SUV driver to hospital. The other driver wasn't injured. Police confirming alcohol impairment at the scene, the crash resulting in a 90-day license suspension for the driver and a 30-day vehicle impound. Staffing costs are climbing in the city of Kelowna, with new financial data showing a noticeable uptick in what the city spent last year. Wages and related expenses rose about 8% in 2025, reaching about $126 million, accounting for about 14% of the city's overall $908 million budget last year. Much of that growth comes from higher QP and management compensation. And the world's biggest soccer tournament coming to Kelowna's waterfront with a free FIFA World Cup watch party. It's planned for July 2nd. Fans can watch two matches on giant screens at Waterfront Park. That'll be late in the afternoon and into the evening. They can all do that while enjoying food trucks, refreshments, and entertainment. The event is one of several community celebrations taking place during the Touchdown Kelowna Festival. That's a 9-day festival running through July 4th. Well, not surprisingly, Canada will be without star midfielder Ishmael Kone for the rest of the World Cup after he underwent surgery to repair a broken tibia and fibula suffered in the 6-0 win over Qatar yesterday. In World Cup action today, the US beating Australia 2-0, Mexico beating South Korea 1-0. Weather clear tonight, windy but dying down near midnight, low of 13. Sunny tomorrow morning, then a mix of sun and cloud, and a good chance of showers late tomorrow afternoon. Windy with a high of 25.
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